0: A 19-year-old man remains in a serious condition. Sky is warning of job cuts after announcing its £1.6 billion takeover of ITV's media and entertainment arm. The broadcaster is looking to save £200 million in costs. Arthur Ferry says he can't find the words to describe how he's feeling after booking his place in the Wimbledon quarterfinals. The last Brit left standing in the singles beat Grigor Dimitrov in a tiebreak in a thrilling fifth set on centre court. Ferry says it's a day he'll never forget.
1: Grew up 5 minutes from here. Grew up coming to watch matches on this court, and now playing here in front of all you guys, having the support and winning. I mean, yeah, it's unbelievable.
0: Roger Federer was watching on from the Royal Box as Ferry kept British hopes alive. And EpiPens will be stored in all schools in England from September. Training for teachers in how to use them will also be provided. That's the latest. I'm Cam Hall.
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0: 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And she handed me a piece of paper she'd been writing on. 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And this is what it said.
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0: broadcasting from the tippy top of the Flower Mound, deep in the heart of Northern Ireland. 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
1: From the Sky News Centre at 2, the USA will need to come from behind to stay in the World Cup. The co-hosts are losing at halftime in a controversial last 16 tie with Belgium. Joe Rawson's watching in the US.
2: Florian Balogun has had little impact so far after his ban was put back following a decision by FIFA after a conversation between President Trump and Gianni Infantino. Charles Di Ketelaere has got a brace with Belgium 2-1 up at halftime. Malik Tillman's deflected free kick did make it 1-1 at one stage, but as it stands, all three co-hosts will be out.
1: Meanwhile, Cristiano Ronaldo's hopes of winning a World Cup appear to be over after his side were knocked out of the last 16 by Spain. Portugal went down to a 1-0 defeat in Dallas. A 21-year-old man's been charged with murder after another man was stabbed to death in West London. Haroon Hassan, who's 22, was pronounced dead in Hounslow last Tuesday. Ministers are being warned they're mis-selling student loans by freezing the repayment threshold for 3 years. MPs on the Cross-Party Treasury Committee says it's putting an unnecessary burden on younger generations. Inflation means many who took out loans between 2012 and 2023 have seen their debt rise or stay the same. Zach graduated last year.
3: Since making repayments, I've had a minimal impact in reducing how much is left of the loan. Primarily think this is because of how great this interest rate is. It feels like I'm not really moving any of it at all.
1: Well, the government says it will continue to look at making the system fairer. Prince Harry's arrived back in the UK after being told he couldn't stay at Buckingham Palace. Sources say he'd accepted the King's offer too late. And British wildcard Arthur Ferry's booked his place in the Wimbledon quarterfinals. The world's number 114 beat Grigor Dimitrov on 5 sets on centre court. That's the latest. I'm Cam Hall.
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0: Broadcasting from the tippy top of the Flower Mound, deep in the heart of Northern Ireland, this is Wild Country, part of the iMedia Broadcasting Group. 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
1: From the Sky News Centre at 3, the final co-host has been knocked out of the World Cup after their president dominated coverage off the pitch. Joe Rawson reports from the US.
2: Some will say this is a win for football after the Florian Balogun saga that saw his one-game ban suspended by FIFA after a conversation between President Trump and Gianni Infantino. The striker's impact on the match was minimal, with Belgium comfortable in their 4-1 victory over the USA in Seattle. All three co-hosts now out of the World Cup.
1: Meanwhile, Cristiano Ronaldo's hopes of winning the World Cup have come to an end after Portugal's late defeat to Spain in their last 16 tie. Mikel Merino's goal sent the European champions into the quarterfinals. A cross-party group of MPs say the three-year threshold freeze for graduates repaying their student loans must be scrapped. The Treasury Committee's warning it amounts to mis-selling them. The High Court's due to deliver its ruling on Prince Harry's multi-million pound legal battle against the Daily Mail's publisher. An 11-week trial saw the Duke of Sussex and other high-profile names accuse Associated Newspapers Limited of unlawful gathering, which it denies. Harry's back in the UK for 5 days, but won't be staying at Buckingham Palace. Sources claim he didn't accept an invitation on time. Emily Nash is Hello Magazine's royal editor.
3: There is a scenario whereby if Harry were to make a big public statement afterwards, depending on the outcome of that ruling, that it would look very difficult for the King were he to then return to Buckingham Palace. And it was Tuesday evening that he had asked to stay.
1: Downing Street says it's expecting constructive conversations about defence with Donald Trump at this week's NATO summit in Turkey. It'll be Sir Keir Starmer's final time at an alliance meeting as Prime Minister. And British wildcard Arthur Ferries booked his place in the quarterfinals at Wimbledon. The 23-year-old beat Grigor Dimitrov over 5 sets on centre court. That's the latest. I'm Cam Hall.
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0: Broadcasting from the tippy top of the Flower Mound, deep in the heart of Northern Ireland. 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
1: From the Sky News Centre at 4, all three co-hosts are out of the World Cup after the USA's defeat to Belgium. President Trump dominated the coverage before the game. Joe Rawson reports from the US.
2: Some will say it's a win for football after the Florian Balogun saga that saw his one-game ban suspended by FIFA after a conversation between President Trump and Gianni Infantino. His impact on the match was minimal, though. Belgium too good and comfortable in a 4-1 victory over the USA. USA in Seattle. They'll face Spain in the last eight. Mikel Merino's late goal saw them beat Portugal 1-0 in Cristiano Ronaldo's last ever World Cup appearance.
1: Ministers are being warned they're mis-selling students' loans by freezing the repayment threshold for 3 years. MPs on the Treasury Committee say it's putting an unnecessary burden on younger generations. The Duke of Sussex will find out today if he's won a High Court case against the Daily Mail's publisher. The 11-week trial also heard claims from other celebs against Associated Newspapers Limited. They deny the allegations. The massive funeral procession for Iran's former supreme leader will move from the capital to other cities in Iran. Ayatollah Ali Khamenei and four members of his family were killed at the start of the war in February. British wildcard Arthur Ferries booked his place in the quarterfinals at Wimbledon after winning a thriller against Grigor Dimitrov. The 23-year-old beat the Bulgarian in a final set tiebreak on centre court. Roger Federer was a special guest in the royal box. Ferries says he couldn't believe the 20-time Grand Slam winner was watching.
3: I saw Roger was in the royal box. I didn't know he was coming. I sent a message to my team saying, yeah, look, like Roger's in the box. I'm pretty tight and incredible to be in that position where one of the greatest of all times is watching you.
1: And parts of the UK are entering a third heat wave in as many months. Southern England could see highs of around 32 degrees Celsius today. That's the latest. I'm Cam Hall.
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All over County Down, we are Wild Country Radio, Northern Ireland. 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

0: Broadcasting from the tippy top of the Flower Mound, deep in the heart of Northern Ireland. 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
1: From the Sky News Centre at 5, all three co-hosts are out of the FIFA World Cup after the USA were hammered 4-1 by Belgium in the last 16. For Lauren Balogun failed to score in Seattle after his one-match ban for an earlier red card was suspended following an intervention by President Trump. The Football Association's understood to be considering appealing against England defender Jarrell Quantz's sending off against Mexico. Former FA chief David Bernstein's been asked if it sets a dangerous precedent.
2: I doubt this will happen too often, but absolutely. It's inconsistent, it's a terrible precedent. As I say, it marks FIFA as not being a serious governing body.
1: Belgium will face Spain, who defeated Portugal 1-0 in the quarterfinals. The prison's watchdog insists it will closely monitor around 6,000 criminals who will be freed early in September to reduce overcrowding in jails in England and Wales. Reports suggest killers and rapists could be among them. A cross-party group of MPs say the three-year threshold freeze to graduates repaying their student loans must be scrapped. The Treasury Committee's warned the current policy covering plans taken out between 2012 and 2023 puts an unfair burden on younger generations. Chair Dame Meg Hillier fears it amounts to mis-selling the loans.
3: These 17 and 18-year-olds mostly were taking out these loans. They were told that they were equivalent to things like a mobile phone contract and weren't told clearly that government could change the terms of the contract. And then actually governments over time have changed that repayment threshold.
1: The government says it's looking at making the system fairer. A 13-year-old boy's died after a house fire in Blackpool last week. It's believed it started when an e-bike charger burst into flames. The Duke of Sussex will find out today if he's won a high court case against the Daily Mail's publisher. Associated Newspapers denies unlawful information gathering. And Arthur Fairey's kept British hopes alive at Wimbledon. The 23-year-old beat Grigor Dimitrov in a 5-set thriller to book his place in the quarterfinals. That's the latest. I'm Cam Hall.
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1: From the Sky News Centre at 6, Fallarin Balogun's red card reprieve after Donald Trump's intervention has ended in a huge World Cup anti-climax. He started for the USA, who were crushed 4-1 by Belgium. It means all the co-hosts have now been dumped out of the tournament. These American fans in Seattle are hugely disappointed.
2: Belgium showed up. They played a better game plan than we did. We didn't have our flow. It just hurt.
3: We had an awesome tournament today. We just did not bring it.
4: It was just bad. I mean, no effort should have anything.
5: I would have expected a closer game because the US team has developed so much.
1: Belgium will meet Spain in the quarterfinals after they beat Portugal. The government's been accused of mis-selling student loans by not warning borrowers their repayment terms could change. The Treasury Committee's described the system as broken. Prince Harry's back in the UK, and a judgment's due today in his legal claim against the publisher of the Daily Mail. Associated Newspapers Limited denies unlawful information gathering. Around a million families are being urged to get their children vaccinated against measles. The NHS has launched a catch-up campaign for 2 to 11-year-olds who've missed out on their jab. Two children in England died from measles this year. Parts of the UK are entering a third heatwave in as many months, although temperatures aren't expected to break records this time. Parts of southern England are likely to see highs of around 32 degrees Celsius today, which could rise to 35 over the weekend. Met Office forecaster Aidan McGivern expects other places to get hotter too.
6: For northern parts of the UK, of course, we haven't started the week with a heatwave. Far from it. There's been a lot of cloud and some outbreaks of rain. But the high pressure that is bringing the hot sunshine in the south, well, that's going to extend more widely across the UK from the middle of the week.
1: And wildcard Arthur Ferry booked his place in the quarterfinals at Wimbledon, keeping British hopes alive. The 23-year-old beat Gregor Dimitrov in a tiebreak in a thrilling fifth set on centre court. That's the latest. I'm Laura Safe.
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13: England are through to the World Cup quarterfinals, holding off Mexico in the round of 16 in a frantic encounter at the Azteca Stadium. It finished 3-2, and the difference was a Harry Kane penalty. They had to do it the hard way, though. Jarrell Quansah was sent off early in the second half, and Thomas Tuchel's men faced an onslaught of Mexican attacks in the final stages of the game. They'll face Norway in the next round, who knocked out Brazil in their last 16 tie. Cricket and England were dealt familiar heartache in a World Cup final as Australia claimed a record-extending seventh women's T20 crown with a thumping 7-wicket win at Lord's. Nat Siverbrunt top-scored with an unbeaten 58 in England's total of 150 for four, but Australia chased it down comfortably. And Britain's Arthur Ferry will play the biggest match of his career on centre court later when he faces former Wimbledon semi-finalist Grigor Dimitrov for a place in the quarterfinals. Ferry has reached the fourth round at a Grand Slam for the first time and broken into the world's top 100.
0: Wild Country. Sport.
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3: Cloudy with some occasional rain or drizzle this morning, mainly across the north. Otherwise, a dry day with some brightness breaking through this afternoon. Warm with temperatures around 22 degrees.

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4: 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Here to update you on the week ahead. Today, there'll be unexpected adventures moving in from the east, with high chances of bumping into friends and conversations that go on longer than planned. Later this week, expect a refreshing iced coffee, made for picnics with picky bits and nowhere to be until six. Because whatever the weather, with a Costa iced coffee made with heart in hand, the summer moments we love last. Costa iced coffee, made for summer.
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7: From the iMedia News Centre. A former Irish national swimming coach has been convicted of sexually abusing four young female athletes and the attempted rape of one of the girls in the 1970s and 1980s. The jury in the case of 77

0: 87-year-old George Gibneys deliberated for more than 7 hours before returning to give its verdict on Monday afternoon. He's been charged with 79 counts but pleaded guilty to 5 of them at the beginning of the trial at the Central Criminal Court. The jury found him guilty of 39 counts of indecent assault and 1 count of attempted rape. Jurors were directed to return not guilty verdicts on 33 counts relating to 2 complaints. The judge remanded Gibney in custody. He'll be sentenced on July the 29th. A man is to stand trial later this year charged with murdering his sister. James Stuart Moore, 87, of Bangor in County Down, appeared at Belfast Crown Court from Macgabry Prison for an arrangement hearing. The body of 81-year-old Patricia Patsy Aust, a retired teacher, was found at a house in Hawthorne Court in Bangor after police received a report of the death of a woman in June 2024. When the charge was put to him, Moore replied, "With respect to the court and the judge, I don't wish to enter a plea now." His lawyer said that under the Provisional of Criminal Law Act 1967, a court can order a not guilty plea to be entered on behalf of a defendant who does not enter a plea to the charge. The judge replied, "The defendant has been very polite and has indicated he doesn't wish to plea at this time. I think in the circumstances and according to the legislation, I will enter a not guilty plea on his behalf." Investigations are continuing after a man in his 50s died in a motorcycle crash at the Skerries 100 road race in North County Dublin. Emergency services and Gardaí were alerted to the single motorcycle collision just before midday yesterday afternoon. The Loch Shinnie Motorcycle Supporters Club has confirmed a competitor passed away following an incident during a race. Gardaí say the coroner has been notified and investigations are ongoing. And finally, a local TD says progress on the planned Cavan College of the Future must be accelerated. Brendan Smith raised the issue in the Doyle during a discussion on cross-border and regional education developments. The deputy said he is hopeful that the long-awaited extension on Cathedral Road in Cavan Town will move forward quickly now, describing the hard work and the benefits students in the region have from the Institute. That's the latest from the iMedia News Centre.
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4: Take That may have just put the final curtain down on the circus for good, as Gary Barlow is sounding pretty certain it won't be coming back. The band wrapped their Dublin show on Saturday, bringing an end to a jam-packed stadium tour with fire breathers, acrobats and a giant mechanical elephant. Barlow says at 55 he just can't see a way he could physically do the show again. Formula One fan Adele showed her support for Lando Norris at the British Grand Prix at Silverstone. The singer was pictured wearing a t-shirt celebrating the 2025 world champion, featuring Norris's face alongside McLaren branding. A known Formula One fan, Adele has previously attended races in Austin and recently spoke about sharing her love of the sport with her son Angelo. Brian May, Lewis Capaldi and Hannah Waddingham were also spotted in the crowd. And Clarkson's Farm star Caleb Cooper has tied the knot with his long-term partner. He posted a photo on social media of them standing in front of a tractor with the caption, Mr. and Mrs. Cooper.
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5: England are through to the World Cup quarterfinals, holding off Mexico in the round of 16 in a frantic encounter at the Azteca Stadium. It finished 3-2, and the difference was a Harry Kane penalty. They had to do it the hard way, though. Jarrell Quansah was sent off early in the second half, and Thomas Tuchel's men faced an onslaught of Mexican attacks in the final stages of the game. They'll face Norway in the next round, who knocked out Brazil in their last 16 tie. Cricket, and England were dealt familiar heartache in a World Cup final as Australia claimed a record-extending seventh women's T20 crown with a thumping 7-wicket win at Lord's. Nat Sivabrunt top-scored with an unbeaten 58 in England's total of 150 for four, but Australia chased it down comfortably. And Britain's Arthur Ferry will play the biggest match of his career on centre court later when he faces former Wimbledon semi-finalist Grigor Dimitrov for a place in the quarterfinals. Ferry has reached the fourth round at a Grand Slam for the first time and broken into the world's top 100.
4: Wild Country. Sport.
6: Welcome back to Costa Coffee's Iced Coffee Forecast, here to update you on the week ahead. Today, there'll be unexpected adventures moving in from the east, with high chances of bumping into friends and conversations that go on longer than planned. Later this week, expect a refreshing iced coffee, made for picnics with picky bits and nowhere to be until six. Because whatever the weather, with a Costa iced coffee made with heart in hand, the summer moments we love last. Costa iced coffee, made for summer.
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1: Take That may have just put the final curtain down on the circus for good, as Gary Barlow is sounding pretty certain it won't be coming back. The band wrapped their Dublin show on Saturday, bringing an end to a jam-packed stadium tour with fire breathers, acrobats and a giant mechanical elephant. Barlow says at 55 he just can't see a way he could physically do the show again. Formula One fan Adele showed her support for Lando Norris at the British Grand Prix at Silverstone. The singer was pictured wearing a t-shirt celebrating the 2025 world champion, featuring Norris's face alongside McLaren branding. A known Formula One fan, Adele has previously attended races in Austin and recently spoke about sharing her love of the sport with her son Angelo. Brian May, Lewis Capaldi and Hannah Waddingham were also spotted in the crowd. And Clarkson's Farm star Caleb Cooper has tied the knot with his long-term partner. He posted a photo on social media of them standing in front of a tractor with the caption Mr. and Mrs. Cooper.
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10: From the iMedia News Centre. A former Irish national swimming coach has been convicted of sexually abusing four young female athletes and the attempted rape of one of the girls in the 1970s and 1980s. The jury in the case of 77-year-old George Gibneys deliberated for more than 7 hours before returning to give its verdict on Monday afternoon. He's been charged with 79 counts but pleaded guilty to 5 of them at the beginning of the trial at the Central Criminal Court. The jury found him guilty of 39 counts of indecent assault and 1 count of attempted rape. Jurors were directed to return not guilty verdicts on 33 counts relating to 2 complaints. The judge remanded Gibney in custody. He'll be sentenced on July the 29th. A man is to stand trial later this year charged with murdering his sister. James Stuart Moore, 87, of Bangor in County Down, appeared at Belfast Crown Court from Magabry Prison for an arraignment hearing. The body of 81-year-old Patricia Patsy Aust, a retired teacher, was found at a house in Hawthorne Court in Bangor after police received a report of the death of a woman in June 2024. When the charge was put to him, Moore replied, "With respect to the court and the judge, I don't wish to enter a plea now." His lawyer said that under the Provisional of Criminal Law Act 1967, a court can order a not guilty plea to be entered on behalf of a defendant who does not enter a plea to the charge. The judge replied, "The defendant has been very polite and has indicated he doesn't wish to plea at this time. I think in the circumstances and according to the legislation, I will enter a not guilty plea on his behalf." Investigations are continuing after a man in his 50s died in a motorcycle crash at the Skerries 100 road race in North County Dublin. Emergency services and Gardaí were alerted to the single motorcycle collision just before midday yesterday afternoon. The Loch Shinny Motorcycle Supporters Club has confirmed a competitor passed away following an incident during a race. Gardaí say the coroner has been notified and investigations are ongoing. And finally, a local TD says progress on the planned Cavan College of the Future must be accelerated. Brendan Smith raised the issue in the Doyle during a discussion on cross-border and regional education developments. The deputy said he is hopeful that the long-awaited extension on Cathedral Road in Cavan Town will move forward quickly now, describing the hard work and the benefits students in the region have from the Institute. That's the latest from the iMedia News Centre.
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10: Cloudy with some occasional rain or drizzle this morning. 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
6: Campaigners say the UK competition watchdog should investigate the beer market. It's over concerns about the dominance of a small number of large brewers. A new report by the Campaign for Real Ale claims small independent breweries are being excluded from pubs and bars due to the contractual power of larger rivals. The report also claims that 80% of UK beer is now produced by foreign-owned firms. Manufacturers remain committed to net zero and see the transition to cleaner energy as a route to greater resilience. That's according to a survey by Make UK and Ecotricity, which found almost 3 in 4 firms believe a renewable-led power system is the route to cheaper electricity. Nearly 9 in 10 say they're already implementing energy efficiency measures. And making public transport more accessible could deliver a huge boost to the economy. The Institution of Mechanical Engineers estimates around 2.8 million disabled people are partially locked out of the workforce due to transport barriers.
0: Wild Country Business News Update.

0: Broadcasting from the tippy top of the Flower Mound, deep in the heart of Northern Ireland, this is Wild Country, part of the iMedia Broadcasting Group. 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
1: From the Sky News Centre at 7, all three co-hosts are out of the World Cup after the USA's defeat to Belgium. President Trump dominated the coverage before the game. Joe Rawson reports from the US.
2: Some will say it's a win for football after the Balogun saga that saw his one-game ban suspended by FIFA after a conversation between President Trump and Gianni Infantino. His impact on the match was minimal, though. Belgium too good and comfortable in a 4-1 victory over the USA in Seattle. They'll face Spain in the last eight. Mikel Merino's late goal saw them beat Portugal 1-0 in Cristiano Ronaldo's last ever World Cup appearance.
1: The prisons watchdog says it'll keep a close eye on criminals freed early under a government scheme over fears rapists could be among them. From September, some offenders will be released from jails in England and Wales under the Sentencing Act 2026 to try to relieve overcrowding. A cross-party group of MPs says the three-year threshold freeze for graduates repaying their student loans must be scrapped. The Treasury Committee's warned the current policy puts an unfair burden on younger generations. Chair Dame Meg Hillier fears it amounts to mis-selling the loans.
3: The 17 and 18-year-olds mostly were taking out these loans. They were told that they were equivalent to things like a mobile phone contract and weren't told clearly that government could change the terms of the contract. And then actually governments over time have changed that repayment threshold.
1: A government spokesperson says it'll continue to look at making the system fairer. A 13-year-old boy has died after a house fire in Blackpool last week. It's believed the blaze started when an e-bike charger burst into flames. The High Court's due to deliver its ruling on Prince Harry's legal battle against the Daily Mail's publisher. He's accusing Associated Newspapers Limited of unlawful information gathering, which it denies. And British wildcard Arthur Ferry booked his place in the quarterfinals at Wimbledon. He beat Gregor Dimitrov in five sets on centre court. That's the latest. I'm Laura Safe.
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10: England are through to the World Cup quarterfinals, holding off Mexico in the round of 16 in a frantic encounter at the Azteca Stadium. It finished 3-2 and the difference was a Harry Kane penalty. They had to do it the hard way though. Jarrell Quansah was sent off early in the second half and Thomas Tuchel's men faced an onslaught of Mexican attacks in the final stages of the game. They'll face Norway in the next round, who knocked out Brazil in their last 16 tie. Cricket and England were dealt familiar heartache in a World Cup final as Australia claimed a record-extending seventh women's T20 crown with a thumping 7-wicket win at Lord's. Nat Siverbrunt top-scored with an unbeaten 58 in England's total of 150 for four, but Australia chased it down comfortably. And Britain's Arthur Ferry will play the biggest match of his career on centre court later when he faces former Wimbledon semi-finalist Grigor Dimitrov for a place in the quarterfinals. Ferry has reached the fourth round at a Grand Slam for the first time and broken into the world's top 100.
0: Wild Country. Sport.
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3: Cloudy with some occasional rain or drizzle this morning, mainly across the north. Otherwise, a dry day with some brightness breaking through this afternoon. Warm with temperatures around 22 degrees.

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4: Welcome back to Costa Coffee's Iced Coffee Forecast. 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Today, there'll be unexpected adventures moving in from the east, with high chances of bumping into friends and conversations that go on longer than planned. Later this week, expect a refreshing iced coffee, made for picnics with picky bits and nowhere to be until six. Because whatever the weather, with a Costa iced coffee made with heart in hand, the summer moments we love last. Costa iced coffee, made for summer.
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7: From the iMedia News Centre. A former Irish national swimming coach has been convicted of sexually abusing four young female athletes and the attempted rape of one of the girls in the 1970s and 1980s. The jury in the case of 77-year-old George Gibneys deliberated for more than 7 hours before returning to give its verdict on Monday afternoon. He's been charged with 79 counts but pleaded guilty to five of them at the beginning of the trial at the Central Criminal Court. The jury found him guilty of 39 counts of indecent assault and one count of attempted rape. Jurors were directed to return not guilty verdicts on 33 counts relating to two complaints. The judge remanded Gibney in custody. He'll be sentenced on July the 29th. A man is to stand trial later this year charged with murdering his sister. James Stuart Moore, 87, of Bangor in County Down, appeared at Belfast Crown Court from Macgabry Prison for an arrangement hearing. The body of 81-year-old Patricia Patsy Aust, a retired teacher, was found at a house in Hawthorne Court in Bangor after police received a report of the death of a woman in June 2024. When the charge was put to him, Moore replied, "With respect to the court and the judge, I don't wish to enter a plea now." His lawyer said that under the Provisional of Criminal Law Act 1967, a court can order a not guilty plea to be entered on behalf of a defendant who does not enter a plea to the charge. The judge replied, "The defendant has been very polite and has indicated he doesn't wish to plea at this time. I think in the circumstances and according to the legislation, I will enter a not guilty plea on his behalf." Investigations are continuing after a man in his 50s died in a motorcycle crash at the Skerries 100 road race in North County Dublin. Emergency services and Gardaí were alerted to the single motorcycle

0: collision just before midday yesterday afternoon. The Lokshini Motorcycle Supporters Club has confirmed a competitor passed away following an incident during a race. Gardaí say the coroner has been notified and investigations are ongoing. And finally, a local TD says progress on the planned Cavan College of the Future must be accelerated. Brendan Smith raised the issue in the Doyle during a discussion on cross-border and regional education developments. The deputy said he is hopeful that the long-awaited extension on Cathedral Road in Cavan Town will move forward quickly now, describing the hard work and the benefits students in the region have from the Institute. That's the latest from the iMedia News Centre.
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4: Take That may have just put the final curtain down on the circus for good, as Gary Barlow is sounding pretty certain it won't be coming back. The band wrapped their Dublin show on Saturday, bringing an end to a jam-packed stadium tour with fire breathers, acrobats and a giant mechanical elephant. Barlow says at 55 he just can't see a way he could physically do the show again. Formula One fan Adele showed her support for Lando Norris at the British Grand Prix at Silverstone. The singer was pictured wearing a t-shirt celebrating the 2025 world champion, featuring Norris's face alongside McLaren branding. A known Formula One fan, Adele has previously attended races in Austin and recently spoke about sharing her love of the sport with her son Angelo. Brian May, Lewis Capaldi and Hannah Waddingham were also spotted in the crowd. And Clarkson's Farm star Caleb Cooper has tied the knot with his long-term partner. He posted a photo on social media of them standing in front of a tractor with the caption, Mr. and Mrs. Cooper.
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5: England are through to the World Cup quarterfinals, holding off Mexico in the round of 16 in a frantic encounter at the Azteca Stadium. It finished 3-2, and the difference was a Harry Kane penalty. They had to do it the hard way, though. Jarrell Quansah was sent off early in the second half, and Thomas Tuchel's men faced an onslaught of Mexican attacks in the final stages of the game. They'll face Norway in the next round, who knocked out Brazil in their last 16 tie. Cricket and England were dealt familiar heartache in a World Cup final, as Australia claimed a record-extending seventh women's T20 crown with a thumping 7-wicket win at Lord's. Nat Sivabrunt top-scored with an unbeaten 58 in England's total of 150 for four, but Australia chased it down comfortably. And Britain's Arthur Ferry will play the biggest match of his career on centre court later when he faces former Wimbledon semi-finalist Grigor Dimitrov for a place in the quarterfinals. Ferry has reached the fourth round at a Grand Slam for the first time and broken into the world's top 100.
4: Wild Country. Sport.
6: Welcome back to Costa Coffee's Iced Coffee Forecast. Here to update you on the week ahead. Today, there'll be unexpected adventures moving in from the east, with high chances of bumping into friends and conversations that go on longer than planned. Later this week, expect a refreshing iced coffee, made for picnics with picky bits and nowhere to be until six. Because whatever the weather, with a Costa iced coffee made with heart in hand, the summer moments we love last. Costa iced coffee, made for summer.
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1: Take That may have just put the final curtain down on the circus for good, as Gary Barlow is sounding pretty certain it won't be coming back. The band wrapped their Dublin show on Saturday, bringing an end to a jam-packed stadium tour with fire breathers, acrobats and a giant mechanical elephant. Barlow says at 55 he just can't see a way he could physically do the show again. Formula One fan Adele showed her support for Lando Norris at the British Grand Prix at Silverstone. The singer was pictured wearing a t-shirt celebrating the 2025 world champion, featuring Norris's face alongside McLaren branding. A known Formula One fan, Adele has previously attended races in Austin and recently spoke about sharing her love of the sport with her son Angelo. Brian May, Lewis Capaldi and Hannah Waddingham were also spotted in the crowd. And Clarkson's Farm star Caleb Cooper has tied the knot with his long-term partner. He posted a photo on social media of them standing in front of a tractor with the caption Mr. and Mrs. Cooper.
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9: From the iMedia News Centre. A former Irish national swimming coach has been convicted of sexually abusing four young female athletes and the attempted rape of one of the girls in the 1970s and 1980s. The jury in the case of 77-year-old George Gibneys deliberated for more than 7 hours before returning to give its verdict on Monday afternoon. He's been charged with 79 counts but pleaded guilty to 5 of them at the beginning of the trial at the Central Criminal Court. The jury found him guilty of 39 counts of indecent assault and 1 count of attempted rape. Jurors were directed to return not guilty verdicts on 33 counts relating to 2 complaints. The judge remanded Gibney in custody. He'll be sentenced on July the 29th. A man is to stand trial later this year charged with murdering his sister. James Stuart Moore, 87, of Bangor in County Down, appeared at Belfast Crown Court from Macgabry Prison for an arraignment hearing. The body of 81-year-old Patricia Patsy Aust, a retired teacher, was found at a house in Hawthorne Court in Bangor after police received a report of the death of a woman in June 2024. When the charge was put to him, Moore replied, "With respect to the court and the judge, I don't wish to enter a plea now." His lawyer said that under the Provisional of Criminal Law Act 1967, a court can order a not guilty plea to be entered on behalf of a defendant who does not enter a plea to the charge. The judge replied, "The defendant has been very polite and has indicated he doesn't wish to plea at this time. I think in the circumstances and according to the legislation, I will enter a not guilty plea on his behalf." Investigations are continuing after a man in his 50s died in a motorcycle crash at the Skerries 100 road race in North County Dublin. Emergency services and Gardaí were alerted to the single motorcycle collision just before midday yesterday afternoon. The Lochshinny Motorcycle Supporters Club has confirmed a competitor passed away following an incident during a race. Gardaí say the coroner has been notified and investigations are ongoing. And finally, a local TD says progress on the planned Cavan College of the Future must be accelerated. Brendan Smith raised the issue in the Doyle during a discussion on cross-border and regional education developments. The deputy said he is hopeful that the long-awaited extension on Cathedral Road in Cavan Town will move forward quickly now, describing the hard work and the benefits students in the region have from the Institute. That's the latest from the iMedia News Centre.
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9: Cloudy with some occasional rain or drizzle this morning, mainly across the north. Otherwise, a dry day with some brightness breaking through this afternoon. Warm with temperatures around 22 degrees. 20.

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6: Campaigners say the UK competition watchdog should investigate the beer market. It's over concerns about the dominance of a small number of large brewers. A new report by the Campaign for Real Ale claims small independent breweries are being excluded from pubs and bars due to the contractual power of larger rivals. The report also claims that 80% of UK beer is now produced by foreign-owned firms. Manufacturers remain committed to net zero and see the transition to cleaner energy as a route to greater resilience. That's according to a survey by Make UK and Ecotricity, which found almost 3 in 4 firms believe a renewable-led power system is the route to cheaper electricity. Nearly 9 in 10 say they're already implementing energy efficiency measures. And making public transport more accessible could deliver a huge boost to the economy. The Institution of Mechanical Engineers estimates around 2.8 million disabled people are partially locked out of the workforce due to transport barriers.
0: Wild Country Business News Update. On DAB, we are
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0: Broadcasting from the tippy top of the Flower Mound, deep in the heart of Northern Ireland, this is Wild Country, part of the iMedia Broadcasting Group. Keeping it country, Wild Country, national news.
8: From the Sky News Centre at 8, Belgium's players say the US President's World Cup intervention inspired them to victory. They beat the co-hosts 4-1 in Seattle after Donald Trump contacted FIFA to review striker Follerin Balogun's red card. The Belgian social media account posted a photo of their side scoring with the caption, "Overturn this." US manager Mauricio Pochettino defended their right to appeal against the suspension while denying the controversy affected them.
9: I am disappointed in a personal way because I think we should talk about that is the possibility to apply for that situation, but that is not an excuse to say, oh, we didn't perform because of that. That is not true.
8: Belgium will now play Spain in the quarterfinals. Prince Harry's years-long battle with the British press will reach its conclusion today. The High Court's to rule on his privacy case against the publisher of the Daily Mail. Associated Newspapers Limited denies unlawful information gathering. The Duke of Sussex is back in the UK but won't be staying at Buckingham Palace. Our royal correspondent Laura Bundock explains why.
10: According to his people, Harry formally accepted an invite to stay at the palace over the weekend, but sources at the palace say the Duke of Sussex accepted too late and that as late as Saturday, the Duke had declined the offer because the accommodation apparently wasn't suitable.
8: The prison's watchdog says it'll keep a close eye on criminals freed early under a government scheme. There are concerns rapists could be among those let out in England and Wales from September. The government's being accused of mis-selling student loans by not warning borrowers their repayment terms could change. The Treasury Committee's described the system as broken. Hundreds of UK petrol stations are failing to meet legal requirements for reporting live price changes. That's despite it being mandatory for more than 5 months. And wildcard Arthur Ferries booked his place in the quarterfinals at Wimbledon. The Brit beat Gregor Dimitrov in a thrilling five-setter on centre court. That's the latest. I'm Laura Safe.
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7: England are through to the World Cup quarterfinals, holding off Mexico in the round of 16 in a frantic encounter at the Azteca Stadium. It finished 3-2, and the difference was a Harry Kane penalty. They had to do it the hard way, though. Jarrell Quansah was sent off early in the second half, and Thomas Tuchel's men faced an onslaught of Mexican attacks in the final stages of the game. They'll face Norway in the next round, who knocked out Brazil in their last 16 tie. Cricket, and England were dealt familiar heartache in a World Cup final as Australia claimed a record-extending seventh women's T20 crown with a thumping 7-wicket win at Lord's. Nat Siverbrunt top-scored with an unbeaten 58 in England's total of 150 for four, but Australia chased it down comfortably. And Britain's Arthur Ferry will play the biggest match of his career on centre court later when he faces former Wimbledon semi-finalist Grigor Dimitrov for a place in the quarterfinals. Ferry has reached the fourth round at a Grand Slam for the first time and broken into the world's top 100.
0: Wild Country Sport.
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3: Cloudy with some occasional rain or drizzle this morning, mainly across the north. Otherwise, a dry day with some brightness breaking through this afternoon. Warm with temperatures around 22 degrees.

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4: Welcome back to Costa Coffee's Iced Coffee Forecast. Here to update you on the week ahead. Today, there'll be unexpected adventures moving in from the east, with high chances of bumping into friends and conversations that go on longer than planned. Later this week, expect a refreshing iced coffee, made for picnics with picky bits and nowhere to be until six. Because whatever the weather, with a Costa iced coffee made with heart in hand, the summer moments we love last. Costa iced coffee, made for summer.
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7: From the iMedia News Centre. A former Irish national swimming coach has been convicted of sexually abusing four young female athletes and the attempted rape of one of the girls in the 1970s and 1980s. The jury in the case of 77-year-old George Gibneys deliberated for more than 7 hours before returning to give its verdict on Monday afternoon. He's been charged with 79 counts but pleaded guilty to five of them at the beginning of the trial at the Central Criminal Court. The jury found him guilty of 39 counts of indecent assault and one count of attempted rape. Jurors were directed to return not guilty verdicts on 33 counts relating to two complaints. The judge remanded Gibney in custody. He'll be sentenced on July the 29th. A man is to stand trial later this year charged with murdering his sister. James Stuart Moore, 87, of Bangor in County Down, appeared at Belfast Crown Court from Magabrie Prison for an arraignment hearing. The body of 81-year-old Patricia Patsy Aust, a retired teacher, was found at a house in Hawthorne Court in Bangor after police received a report of the death of a woman in June 2024. When the charge was put to him, Moore replied, "With respect to the court and the judge, I don't wish to enter a plea now." His lawyer said that under the Provisional of Criminal Law Act 1967, a court can order a not guilty plea to be entered on behalf of a defendant who does not enter a plea to the charge. The judge replied, "The defendant has been very polite and has indicated he doesn't wish to plea at this time. I think in the circumstances and according to the legislation, I will enter a not guilty plea on his behalf." Investigations are continuing after a man in his 50s died in a motorcycle crash at the Skerries 100 road race in North County Dublin. Emergency services and Gardaí were alerted to the single motorcycle collision just before midday yesterday afternoon. The Loch Shinny Motorcycle Supporters Club has confirmed a competitor passed away following an incident during a race. Gardaí say the coroner has been notified and investigations are ongoing. And finally, a local TD says progress on the planned Cavan College of the Future must be accelerated. Brendan Smith raised the issue in the Doyle during a discussion on cross-border and regional education developments. The deputy said he is hopeful that the long-awaited extension on Cathedral Road in Cavan Town will move forward quickly now, describing the hard work and the benefits students in the region have from the Institute. That's the latest from the iMedia News Centre.
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4: Take That may have just put the final curtain down on the circus for good, as Gary Barlow is sounding pretty certain it won't be coming back. The band wrapped their Dublin show on Saturday, bringing an end to a jam-packed stadium tour with fire breathers, acrobats and a giant mechanical elephant. Barlow says at 55 he just can't see a way he could physically do the show again. Formula One fan Adele showed her support for Lando Norris at the British Grand Prix at Silverstone. The singer was pictured wearing a t-shirt celebrating the 2025 world champion, featuring Norris's face alongside McLaren branding. A known Formula One fan, Adele has previously attended races in Austin and recently spoke about sharing her love of the sport with her son Angelo. Brian May, Lewis Capaldi and Hannah Waddingham were also spotted in the crowd. And Clarkson's Farm star Caleb Cooper has tied the knot with his long-term partner. He posted a photo on social media of them standing in front of a tractor with the caption Mr. and Mrs. Cooper.
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5: England are through to the World Cup quarterfinals, holding off Mexico in the round of 16 in a frantic encounter at the Azteca Stadium. It finished 3-2, and the difference was a Harry Kane penalty. They had to do it the hard way, though. Jarrell Quansah was sent off early in the second half, and Thomas Tuchel's men faced an onslaught of Mexican attacks in the final stages of the game. They'll face Norway in the next round, who knocked out Brazil in their last 16 tie. Cricket, and England were dealt familiar heartache in a World Cup final as Australia claimed a record-extending seventh women's T20 crown with a thumping 7-wicket win at Lord's. Nat Siverbrunt top-scored with an unbeaten 58 in England's total of 150 for four, but Australia chased it down comfortably. And Britain's Arthur Ferry will play the biggest match of his career on centre court later when he faces former Wimbledon semi-finalist Grigor Dimitrov for a place in the quarterfinals. Ferry has reached the fourth round at a Grand Slam for the first time and broken into the world's top 100.
4: Wild Country. Sport.
6: Welcome back to Costa Coffee's Iced Coffee Forecast, here to update you on the week ahead. Today, there'll be unexpected adventures moving in from the east, with high chances of bumping into friends and conversations that go on longer than planned. Later this week, expect a refreshing iced coffee, made for picnics with picky bits and nowhere to be until six. Because whatever the weather, with a Costa iced coffee made with heart in hand, the summer moments we love last. Costa iced coffee, made for summer.
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1: Take That may have just put the final curtain down on the circus for good, as Gary Barlow is sounding pretty certain it won't be coming back. The band wrapped their Dublin show on Saturday, bringing an end to a jam-packed stadium tour with fire breathers, acrobats and a giant mechanical elephant. Barlow says at 55 he just can't see a way he could physically do the show again. Formula One fan Adele showed her support for Lando Norris at the British Grand Prix at Silverstone. The singer was pictured wearing a t-shirt celebrating the 2025 world champion, featuring Norris's face alongside McLaren branding. A known Formula One fan, Adele has previously attended races in Austin and recently spoke about sharing her love of the sport with her son Angelo. Brian May, Lewis Capaldi and Hannah Waddingham were also spotted in the crowd. And Clarkson's Farm star Caleb Cooper has tied the knot with his long-term partner. He posted a photo on social media of them standing in front of a tractor with the caption, Mr. and Mrs. Cooper.
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10: From the iMedia News Centre. A former Irish national swimming coach has been convicted of sexually abusing four young female athletes and the attempted rape of one of the girls in the 1970s and 1980s. The jury in the case of 77-year-old George Gibneys deliberated for more than 7 hours before returning to give its verdict on Monday afternoon. He's been charged with 79 counts but pleaded guilty to five of them at the beginning of the trial at the Central Criminal Court. The jury found him guilty of 39 counts of indecent assault and one count of attempted rape. Jurors were directed to return not guilty verdicts on 33 counts relating to two complaints. The judge remanded Gibney in custody. He'll be sentenced on July the 29th. A man is to stand trial later this year charged with murdering his sister. James Stuart Moore, 87, of Bangor in County Down, appeared at Belfast Crown Court from Macgabry Prison for an arraignment hearing. The body of 81-year-old Patricia Patsy Aust, a retired teacher, was found at a house in Hawthorne Court in Bangor after police received a report of the death of a woman in June 2024. When the charge was put to him, Moore replied, "With respect to the court and the judge, I don't wish to enter a plea now." His lawyer said that under the Provisional of Criminal Law Act 1967, a court can order a not guilty plea to be entered on behalf of a defendant who does not enter a plea to the charge. The judge replied, "The defendant has been very polite and has indicated he doesn't wish to plea at this time. I think in the circumstances and according to the legislation, I will enter a not guilty plea on his behalf." Investigations are continuing after a man in his 50s died in a motorcycle crash at the Skerries 100 road race in North County Dublin. Emergency services and Gardaí were alerted to the single motorcycle collision just before midday yesterday afternoon. The Lochshinny Motorcycle Supporters Club has confirmed a competitor passed away following an incident during a race. Gardaí say the coroner has been notified and investigations are ongoing. And finally, a local TD says progress on the planned Cavan College of the Future must be accelerated. Brendan Smith raised the issue in the Doyle during a discussion on cross-border and regional education developments. The deputy said he is hopeful that the long-awaited extension on Cathedral Road in Cavan Town will move forward quickly now, describing the hard work and the benefits students in the region have from the Institute. That's the latest from the iMedia News Centre.
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16: Wild Country weather.
10: Cloudy with some occasional rain or drizzle this morning, mainly across the north. Otherwise, a dry day with some brightness breaking through this afternoon. Warm with temperatures around 22 degrees.

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5: Campaigners say the UK competition watchdog should investigate the beer market. It's over concerns about the dominance of a small number of large brewers. A new report by the Campaign for Real Ale claims small independent breweries are being excluded from pubs and bars due to the contractual power of larger rivals. The report also claims that 80% of UK beer is now produced by foreign-owned firms. Manufacturers remain committed to net zero and see the transition to cleaner energy as a route to greater resilience. That's according to a survey by Make UK and Ecotricity, which found almost 3 in 4 firms believe a renewable-led power system is the route to cheaper electricity. Nearly 9 in 10 say they're already implementing energy efficiency measures. And making public transport more accessible could deliver a huge boost to the economy. The Institution of Mechanical Engineers estimates around 2.8 million disabled people are partially locked out of the workforce due to transport barriers.
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0: Broadcasting from the tippy top of the Flower Mound, deep in the heart of Northern Ireland, this is Wild Country, part of the iMedia Broadcasting Group. 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
1: Following Balogun's red card reprieve after Donald Trump's intervention has ended in a huge World Cup anti-climax. He started for the USA, who were crushed 4-1 by Belgium. It means all the co-hosts have now been dumped out of the tournament. These American fans in Seattle are hugely disappointed.
2: Belgium showed up. They played a better game plan than we did. We didn't have our flow. It just hurt.
3: We had an awesome tournament today. We just did not bring it.
4: It was just bad. I mean, no effort. We didn't have anything.
5: I would expected a closer game because the US team has developed so much.
1: Belgium will meet Spain in the quarterfinals after they beat Portugal. Prince Harry isn't staying at Buckingham Palace during his time in the UK when his privacy case with the Daily Mail's publishers due to end. Associated Newspapers Limited denies unlawful information gathering. There are fears dangerous criminals, including rapists, could be among thousands of inmates released from prisons in England and Wales early under a scheme to ease overcrowding. The Chief Inspector of Prisons, Charlie Taylor, says he's worried because many training, education and rehabilitation programmes in jails have been cut.
6: Of course, if a large number of prisoners are coming out at the same time and that preparation work hasn't been done over the course of their sentence, the danger is they go back into the communities and they go back into the habits that got them into jail in the first place.
1: A government spokesperson says without action, institutions could run out of space entirely as early as November. A catch-up campaign's been launched by the NHS to urge millions of families to get their children vaccinated. Two children have died from measles in England this year. Temperatures could hit 35 degrees Celsius in the coming days, with the UK in its third heat wave in as many months. Southern England and the Midlands are facing amber heat health alerts from tomorrow morning. And Britain's Arthur Ferries described his debut on Wimbledon centre court as incredible. He's reached the quarterfinals after beating Gregor Dimitrov in five sets. That's the latest. I'm Laura Safe.
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10: From the iMedia News Centre. A former Irish national swimming coach has been convicted of sexually abusing four young female athletes and the attempted rape of one of the girls in the 1970s and 1980s. The jury in the case of 77-year-old George Gibneys deliberated for more than 7 hours before returning to give its verdict on Monday afternoon. He's been charged with 79 counts but pleaded guilty to five of them at the beginning of the trial at the Central Criminal Court. The jury found him guilty of 39 counts of indecent assault and one count of attempted rape. Jurors were directed to return not guilty verdicts on 33 counts relating to two complaints. The judge remanded Gibney in custody. He'll be sentenced on July the 29th. A man is to stand trial later this year charged with murdering his sister. James Stuart Moore, 87, of Bangor in County Down, appeared at Belfast Crown Court from Magabrie Prison for an arraignment hearing. The body of 81-year-old Patricia Patsy Aust, a retired teacher, was found at a house in Hawthorne Court in Bangor after police received a report of the death of a woman in June 2024. When the charge was put to him, Moore replied, "With respect to the court and the judge, I don't wish to enter a plea now." His lawyer said that under the Provisional of Criminal Law Act 1967, a court can order a not guilty plea to be entered on behalf of a defendant who does not enter a plea to the charge. The judge replied, "The defendant has been very polite and has indicated he doesn't wish to plea at this time. I think in the circumstances and according to the legislation, I will enter a not guilty plea on his behalf." Investigations are continuing after a man in his 50s died in a motorcycle crash at the Skerries 100 road race in North County Dublin. Emergency services and Gardaí were alerted to the single motorcycle collision just before midday yesterday afternoon. The Lochshinny Motorcycle Supporters Club has confirmed a competitor passed away following an incident during a race. Gardaí say the coroner has been notified and investigations are ongoing. And finally, a local TD says progress on the planned Cavan College of the Future must be accelerated. Brendan Smith raised the issue in the Doyle during a discussion on cross-border and regional education developments. The deputy said he is hopeful that the long-awaited extension on Cathedral Road in Cavan Town will move forward quickly now, describing the hard work and the benefits students in the region have from the Institute. That's the latest from the iMedia News Centre.
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14: England are through to the World Cup quarterfinals, holding off Mexico in the round of 16 in a frantic encounter at the Azteca Stadium. It finished 3-2, and the difference was a Harry Kane penalty. They had to do it the hard way, though. Jarrell Quansah was sent off early in the second half, and Thomas Tuchel's men faced an onslaught of Mexican attacks in the final stages of the game. They'll face Norway in the next round, who knocked out Brazil in their last 16 tie. Cricket, and England were dealt familiar heartache in a World Cup final as Australia claimed a record-extending seventh women's T20 crown with a thumping 7-wicket win at Lord's. Nat Siverbrunt top-scored with an unbeaten 58 in England's total of 150-4, but Australia chased it down comfortably. And Britain's Arthur Ferry will play the biggest match of his career on centre court later when he faces former Wimbledon semi-finalist Grigor Dimitrov for a place in the quarterfinals. Ferry has reached the fourth round at a Grand Slam for the first time and broken into the world's top 100.
13: Wild Country Sport.
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16: 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Maybe right
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4: Wild Country, playing all over Carlingford Lough now.

cloudy with some occasional rain or drizzle this morning, mainly across the north. Otherwise, a dry day with some brightness breaking through this afternoon. Warm with temperatures around 22 degrees.

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5: Take That may have just put the final curtain down on the circus for good, as Gary Barlow is sounding pretty certain it won't be coming back. The band wrapped their Dublin show on Saturday, bringing an end to a jam-packed stadium tour with fire breathers, acrobats and a giant mechanical elephant. Barlow says at 55 he just can't see a way he could physically do the show again. Formula One fan Adele showed her support for Lando Norris at the British Grand Prix at Silverstone. The singer was pictured wearing a t-shirt celebrating the 2025 world champion, featuring Norris's face alongside McLaren branding. A known Formula One fan, Adele has previously attended races in Austin and recently spoke about sharing her love of the sport with her son Angelo. Brian May, Lewis Capaldi and Hannah Waddingham were also spotted in the crowd. And Clarkson's Farm star Caleb Cooper has tied the knot with his long-term partner. He posted a photo on social media of them standing in front of a tractor with the caption Mr. and Mrs. Cooper.
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6: From the iMedia News Centre. A former Irish national swimming coach has been convicted of sexually abusing four young female athletes and the attempted rape of one of the girls in the 1970s and 1980s. The jury in the case of 77-year-old George Gibneys deliberated for more than 7 hours before returning to give its verdict on Monday afternoon. He's been charged with 79 counts but pleaded guilty to five of them at the beginning of the trial at the Central Criminal Court. The jury found him guilty of 39 counts of indecent assault and one count of attempted rape. Jurors were directed to return not guilty verdicts on 33 counts relating to two complaints. The judge remanded Gibney in custody. He'll be sentenced on July the 29th. A man is to stand trial later this year charged with murdering his sister. James Stuart Moore, 87, of Bangor in County Down, appeared at Belfast Crown Court from Magabri Prison for an arraignment hearing. The body of 81-year-old Patricia Patsy Aust, a retired teacher, was found at a house in Hawthorne Court in Bangor after police received a report of the death of a woman in June 2024. When the charge was put to him, Moore replied, "With respect to the court and the judge, I don't wish to enter a plea now." His lawyer said that under the Provisional of Criminal Law Act 1967, a court can order a not guilty plea to be entered on behalf of a defendant who does not enter a plea to the charge. The judge replied, "The defendant has been very polite and has indicated he doesn't wish to plea at this time. I think in the circumstances and according to the legislation, I will enter a not guilty plea on his behalf." Investigations are continuing after a man in his 50s died in a motorcycle crash at the Skerries 100 road race in North County Dublin. Emergency services and Gardaí were alerted to the single motorcycle collision just before midday yesterday afternoon. The Lochshinny Motorcycle Supporters Club has confirmed a competitor passed away following an incident during a race. Gardaí say the coroner has been notified and investigations are ongoing. And finally, a local TD says progress on the planned Cavan College of the Future must be accelerated. Brendan Smith raised the issue in the Doyle during a discussion on cross-border and regional education developments. The deputy said he is hopeful that the long-awaited extension on Cathedral Road in Cavan Town will move forward quickly now, describing the hard work and the benefits students in the region have from the Institute. That's the latest from the iMedia News Centre.
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0: Wild Country. 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
1: England are through to the World Cup quarterfinals, holding off Mexico in the round of 16 in a frantic encounter at the Azteca Stadium. It finished 3-2, and the difference was a Harry Kane penalty. They had to do it the hard way, though. Jarrell Quansah was sent off early in the second half, and Thomas Tuchel's men faced an onslaught of Mexican attacks in the final stages of the game. They'll face Norway in the next round, who knocked out Brazil in their last 16 tie. Cricket and England were dealt familiar heartache in a World Cup final, as Australia claimed a record-extending seventh women's T20 crown with a thumping 7-wicket win at Lord's. Nat Siverbrunt top-scored with an unbeaten 58 in England's total of 150 for four, but Australia chased it down comfortably. And Britain's Arthur Ferry will play the biggest match of his career on centre court later when he faces former Wimbledon semi-finalist Grigor Dimitrov for a place in the quarterfinals. Ferry has reached the fourth round at a Grand Slam for the first time and broken into the world's top 100.
0: Wild Country. 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

Cloudy with some occasional rain or drizzle this morning, mainly across the north. Otherwise, a dry day with some brightness breaking through this afternoon. Warm with temperatures around 22 degrees.

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2: Campaigners say the UK competition watchdog should investigate the beer market. It's over concerns about the dominance of a small number of large brewers. A new report by the Campaign for Real Ale claims small independent breweries are being excluded from pubs and bars due to the contractual power of larger rivals. The report also claims that 80% of UK beer is now produced by foreign-owned firms. Manufacturers remain committed to net zero and see the transition to cleaner energy as a route to greater resilience. That's according to a survey by Make UK and Ecotricity, which found almost 3 in 4 firms believe a renewable-led power system is the route to cheaper electricity. Nearly 9 in 10 say they're already implementing energy efficiency measures. And making public transport more accessible could deliver a huge boost to the economy. The Institution of Mechanical Engineers estimates around 2.8 million disabled people are partially locked out of the workforce due to transport barriers.
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3: 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Booking.com.

0: Broadcasting from the tippy top of the Flower Mound, deep in the heart of Northern Ireland. 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
1: From the Sky News Centre at 10, Donald Trump's intervention has failed to stop the USA being dumped out of the World Cup. Polarin Balogun started after his red card was controversially overturned. However, his side was thumped 4-1 by Belgium. They'll now face Spain in the last eight, who beat Portugal 1-0. Manager Roberto Martinez defended the decision to play Cristiano Ronaldo for the entire game.
2: It's a presence, open space, a dead ball situation, anything in the box. We need his experience, so it would make no sense. Probably going into extra time, it would have been the moment to use the energy of Gonçalo Ramos.
1: Martinez has now quit as Portugal manager. Prince Harry won't be staying at Buckingham Palace this week after being told he was too late in accepting his father's accommodation offer. The Duke of Sussex was also told it would compromise the King's constitutional position as judgment is due in his privacy case against Associated Newspapers. There are fears dangerous criminals could be among the thousands of prisoners released early in September to ease prison overcrowding. The watchdog says it'll keep a close eye on those freed in England and Wales. Ministers are being warned they're mis-selling student loans by freezing the repayment threshold for 3 years. The Treasury Committee says it's putting an unnecessary burden on younger generations. Inflation means many have seen their debt rise or stay the same. Zach graduated last year.
3: Since making repayments, I've had a minimal impact in reducing how much is left of the loan. Primarily think this is because of how great this interest rate is. It feels like I'm not really moving any of it at all.
1: A government spokesperson says it'll continue looking at making the system fairer. Parts of the UK are into another heat wave. Temperatures could climb to 35 degrees Celsius later this week. And former Chelsea manager Lionel Rossignol's been named as the new head coach of Paris FC. He's been out of work since being sacked in April by the Stamford Bridge Club. That's the latest. I'm Laura Safe.
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9: From the iMedia News Centre. A former Irish national swimming coach has been convicted of sexually abusing four young female athletes and the attempted rape of one of the girls in the 1970s and 1980s. The jury in the case of 77-year-old George Gibneys deliberated for more than 7 hours before returning to give its verdict on Monday afternoon. He's been charged with 79 counts but pleaded guilty to five of them at the beginning of the trial at the Central Criminal Court. The jury found him guilty of 39 counts of indecent assault and one count of attempted rape. Jurors were directed to return not guilty verdicts on 33 counts relating to two complaints. The judge remanded Gibney in custody. He'll be sentenced on July the 29th. A man is to stand trial later this year charged with murdering his sister. James Stuart Moore, 87, of Bangor in County Down, appeared at Belfast Crown Court from Maghaberry Prison for an arraignment hearing. The body of 81-year-old Patricia Patsy Aust, a retired teacher, was found at a house in Hawthorne Court in Bangor after police received a report of the death of a woman in June 2024. When the charge was put to him, Moore replied, "With respect to the court and the judge, I don't wish to enter a plea now." His lawyer said that under the Provisional of Criminal Law Act 1967, a court can order a not guilty plea to be entered on behalf of a defendant who does not enter a plea to the charge. The judge replied, "The defendant has been very polite and has indicated he doesn't wish to plea at this time. I think in the circumstances and according to the legislation, I will enter a not guilty plea on his behalf." Investigations are continuing after a man in his 50s died in a motorcycle crash at the Skerries 100 road race in North County Dublin. Emergency services and Gardaí were alerted to the single motorcycle collision just before midday yesterday afternoon. The Lochshinny Motorcycle Supporters Club has confirmed a competitor passed away following an incident during a race. Gardaí say the coroner has been notified and investigations are ongoing. And finally, a local TD says progress on the planned Cavan College of the Future must be accelerated. Brendan Smith raised the issue in the Doyle during a discussion on cross-border and regional education developments. The deputy said he is hopeful that the long-awaited extension on Cathedral Road in Cavan Town will move forward quickly now, describing the hard work and the benefits students in the region have from the Institute. That's the latest from the iMedia News Centre.
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15: England are through to the World Cup quarterfinals, holding off Mexico in the round of 16 in a frantic encounter at the Azteca Stadium. It finished 3-2 and the difference was a Harry Kane penalty. They had to do it the hard way, though. Jarrell Quansah was sent off early in the second half, and Thomas Tuchel's men faced an onslaught of Mexican attacks in the final stages of the game. They'll face Norway in the next round, who knocked out Brazil in their last 16 tie. Cricket and England were dealt familiar heartache in a World Cup final, as Australia claimed a record-extending seventh women's T20 crown with a thumping 7-wicket win at Lord's. Nat Siverbrunt top-scored with an unbeaten 58 in England's total of 150-4, but Australia chased it down comfortably. And Britain's Arthur Ferry will play the biggest match of his career on centre court later when he faces former Wimbledon semi-finalist Grigor Dimitrov for a place in the quarterfinals. Ferry has reached the fourth round at a Grand Slam for the first time and broken into the world's top 100.
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9: 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Wild Country, playing all over Belfast, now.

cloudy with some occasional rain or drizzle this morning, mainly across the north. Otherwise, a dry day with some brightness breaking through this afternoon. Warm with temperatures around 22 degrees.

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6: Comedian Selene Henry and TV presenter Claudia Winkleman were among the famous faces at Wimbledon on day 8 of the championships. They were joined in the Royal Box by American tennis legend Billie Jean King, who was also alongside Swiss tennis champion Roger Federer. The Office star and co-creator Ricky Gervais will revisit his favourite moments from the award-winning sitcom to commemorate 25 years since it launched in the UK. Gervais will host a YouTube special which will share previously untold and exclusive stories from set and give fans insight into the mind of his beloved eccentric character David Brent. Mel C says the Spice Girls now fully own the rights to their 1997 film Spice World. Sporty Spice has revealed the girl group will make the film available to stream in the not too distant future. And Oasis track Wonderwall has experienced a massive spike in listeners following England's win over Mexico in the 2026 World Cup. Spotify claims the Grammy-nominated song received an uplift of 306% during the hour after the win.
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3: From the iMedia News Centre. A former Irish national swimming coach has been convicted of sexually abusing four young female athletes and the attempted rape of one of the girls in the 1970s and 1980s. The jury in the case of 77-year-old George Gibneys deliberated for more than 7 hours before returning to give its verdict on Monday afternoon. He's been charged with 79 counts but pleaded guilty to five of them at the beginning of the trial at the Central Criminal Court. The jury found him guilty of 39 counts of indecent assault and one count of attempted rape. Jurors were directed to return not guilty verdicts on 33 counts relating to two complaints. The judge remanded Gibney in custody. He'll be sentenced on July the 29th. A man is to stand trial later this year charged with murdering his sister. James Stuart Moore, 87, of Bangor in County Down, appeared at Belfast Crown Court from Magabrie Prison for an arraignment hearing. The body of 81-year-old Patricia Patsy Aust, a retired teacher, was found at a house in Hawthorne Court in Bangor after police received a report of the death of a woman in June 2024. When the charge was put to him, Moore replied, "With respect to the court and the judge, I don't wish to enter a plea now." His lawyer said that under the Provisional of Criminal Law Act 1967, a court can order a not guilty plea to be entered on behalf of a defendant who does not enter a plea to the charge. The judge replied, "The defendant has been very polite and has indicated he doesn't wish to plea at this time. I think in the circumstances and according to the legislation, I will enter a not guilty plea on his behalf." Investigations are continuing after a man in his 50s died in a motorcycle crash at the Skerries 100 road race in North County Dublin. Emergency services and Gardaí were alerted to the single motorcycle collision just before midday yesterday afternoon. The Lochshinny Motorcycle Supporters Club has confirmed a competitor passed away following an incident during a race. Gardaí say the coroner has been notified and investigations are ongoing. And finally, a local TD says progress on the planned Cavan College of the Future must be accelerated. Brendan Smith raised the issue in the Doyle during a discussion on cross-border and regional education developments. The deputy said he is hopeful that the long-awaited extension on Cathedral Road in Cavan Town will move forward quickly now, describing the hard work and the benefits students in the region have from the Institute. That's the latest from the iMedia News Centre.
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1: 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Sport.
5: Co-host the USA are out of the World Cup after being thumped 4-1 by Belgium on their own turf, despite Donald Trump intervening to overturn Florian Balogun's red card suspension, which has been heavily criticised by UEFA. Cristiano Ronaldo's World Cup dreams are also over after Spain knocked out Portugal. A late Mikel Merino goal was the difference. Meanwhile, Jordan Henderson's future at the World Cup is in doubt. He broke his wrist during celebrations for England's win over Mexico. Cricket, and the third T20 test against India takes place later. England bowler Josh Tung is making his T20 international debut and says he's match fit.
6: Yeah, I struggled with my injuries a few years back, but yeah, that's just part of being a fast bowler, and obviously I've put in a lot of hard work and behind the scenes in the gym with the S&C coach and the physios to make sure I'm as fit as I can on the pitch, and I feel like that's put me in good stead now. Obviously, it's the first time I've played three in a row, and yeah, body feels good.
5: And Britain's Arthur Verry is through to the quarterfinals of Wimbledon. The 23-year-old entered the tournament as a wild card ranked 114th. He beat former semi-finalist Grigor Dimitrov.
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cloudy with some occasional rain or drizzle this morning, mainly across the north. Otherwise, a dry day with some brightness breaking through this afternoon. Warm with temperatures around 22 degrees.

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2: The FTSE 100 gave back early gains on Monday as falls in gold miners and AstraZeneca plus soft construction figures dampened any early enthusiasm. It closed down 27 points at 10,651. Data showed the UK construction sector remained deep in contraction during June, with house building recording its sharpest downturn of the year. Ministers have been told to reconsider the government's response to proposals to improve UK plans for small business growth. An influential select committee has urged ministers to come back with fresh plans in order to arrest business closures and the decline on the high street. It found that small businesses are operating under pressures similar to those experienced during the COVID-19 pandemic. AI will transform financial services by 2030 and beyond, according to a landmark review. Around 11 million UK adults will likely use artificial intelligence in the future that will make decisions for them within preset goals. And pubs have reported a 67% uplift in sales as fans watch England beat Mexico.
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1: 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This is Wild Country, part of the iMedia Broadcasting Group. 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
3: From the Sky News Centre at 11, Belgium's players say the US President's World Cup intervention inspired them to victory. They beat the co-hosts 4-1 in Seattle after Donald Trump contacted FIFA to review striker Follerin Balogun's red card. The Belgium social media account posted a photo of their side scoring with the caption, "Overturn this." US manager Mauricio Pochettino defended their right to appeal against the suspension while denying the controversy affected them.
4: I am disappointed in a personal way because I think we should talk about that is the possibility to apply for that situation, but that is not an excuse to say, oh, we didn't perform because of that. That is not true.
3: Prince Harry's arrived back in the UK and to confusion about where he's staying. The Duke of Sussex, who'll discover the outcome of his latest legal battle against the tabloids later, hasn't been allowed to stay at Buckingham Palace. The prisons watchdog says it'll closely monitor criminals released early under a scheme to ease overcrowding in jails. There are fears violent offenders in England and Wales could be among those allowed to re-enter society in September. Shadow Justice Minister Kieran Mullen says he's spoken to victims of crime.
5: People who have been groomed and raped as children by a friend of the family member. It's another young lady that's coming to Parliament today, again told that that person's going to get out of prison potentially years earlier. That's devastating for those people.
3: A government spokesperson said they're fixing the prisons crisis they inherited from the Conservatives. Ministers are being accused of mis-selling student loans by not warning borrowers their repayment terms could change. A Commons committee also says Rachel Reeves' successor must scrap the three-year threshold freeze to pay them back. House prices have seen their first monthly rise since February, according to one lender. Despite nudging up by 0.2% last month, Lloyds is warning the outlook remains uncertain. And the UK is officially going through its third heat wave in as many months. Temperatures could climb to 35 degrees Celsius in the coming days. That's the latest. I'm Laura Safe.
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11: From the iMedia News Centre. A former Irish national swimming coach has been convicted of sexually abusing four young female athletes and the attempted rape of one of the girls in the 1970s and 1980s. The jury in the case of 77-year-old George Gibneys deliberated for more than 7 hours before returning to give its verdict on Monday afternoon. He's been charged with 79 counts but pleaded guilty to five of them at the beginning of the trial at the Central Criminal Court. The jury found him guilty of 39 counts of indecent assault and one count of attempted rape. Jurors were directed to return not guilty verdicts on 33 counts relating to two complaints. The judge remanded Gibney in custody. He'll be sentenced on July the 29th. A man is to stand trial later this year charged with murdering his sister. James Stuart Moore, 87, of Bangor in County Down, appeared at Belfast Crown Court from Magabri Prison for an arraignment hearing. The body of 81-year-old Patricia Patsy Aust, a retired teacher, was found at a house in Hawthorne Court in Bangor after police received a report of the death of a woman in June 2024. When the charge was put to him, Moore replied, "With respect to the court and the judge, I don't wish to enter a plea now." His lawyer said that under the Provisional of Criminal Law Act 1967, a court can order a not guilty plea to be entered on behalf of a defendant who does not enter a plea to the charge. The judge replied, "The defendant has been very polite and has indicated he doesn't wish to plea at this time. I think in the circumstances and according to the legislation, I will enter a not guilty plea on his behalf." Investigations are continuing after a man in his 50s died in a motorcycle crash at the Skerries 100 road race in North County Dublin. Emergency services and Gardaí were alerted to the single motorcycle collision just before midday yesterday afternoon. The Lochshinny Motorcycle Supporters Club has confirmed a competitor passed away following an incident during a race. Gardaí say the coroner has been notified and investigations are ongoing. And finally, a local TD says progress on the planned Cavan College of the Future must be accelerated. Brendan Smith raised the issue in the Doyle during a discussion on cross-border and regional education developments. The deputy said he is hopeful that the long-awaited extension on Cathedral Road in Cavan Town will move forward quickly now, describing the hard work and the benefits students in the region have from the Institute. That's the latest from the iMedia News Centre.
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12: Co-host the USA are out of the World Cup after being thumped 4-1 by Belgium on their own turf, despite Donald Trump intervening to overturn Florian Balogun's red card suspension, which has been heavily criticised by UEFA. Cristiano Ronaldo's World Cup dreams are also over after Spain knocked out Portugal. A late Mikel Merino goal was the difference. Meanwhile, Jordan Henderson's future at the World Cup is in doubt. He broke his wrist during celebrations for England's win over Mexico. Cricket and the third T20 test against India takes place later. England bowler Josh Tung is making his T20 international debut and says he's match fit.
13: Yeah, I struggled with my injuries a few years back, but yeah, that's just part of being a fast bowler, and obviously I put in a lot of hard work behind the scenes in the gym with the S&C coach and the physios to make sure I'm as fit as I can on the pitch, and I feel like that's put me in good stead now. Obviously, it's the first time I've played three in a row, and yeah, body feels good.
12: And Britain's Arthur Verry is through to the quarterfinals of Wimbledon. The 23-year-old entered the tournament as a wild card ranked 114th. He beat former semi-finalist Grigor Dimitrov.
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8: Wild Country, playing all over Belfast now.

Cloudy with some occasional rain or drizzle this morning, mainly across the north. Otherwise, a dry day with some brightness breaking through this afternoon. Warm with temperatures around 22 degrees.

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6: Comedian Selene Henry and TV presenter Claudia Winkleman were among the famous faces at Wimbledon on day 8 of the championships. They were joined in the Royal Bronx by American tennis legend Billie Jean King, who was also alongside Swiss tennis champion Roger Federer. The Office star and co-creator Ricky Gervais will revisit his favourite moments from the award-winning sitcom to commemorate 25 years since it launched in the UK. Gervais will host a YouTube special which will share previously untold and exclusive stories from set and give fans insight into the mind of his beloved eccentric character, David Brent. Mel C says the Spice Girls now fully own the rights to their 1997 film Spice World. Sporty Spice has revealed the girl group will make the film available to stream in the not-too-distant future. And Oasis track Wonderwall has experienced a massive spike in listeners following England's win over Mexico in the 2026 World Cup. Spotify claims the Grammy-nominated song received an uplift of 306% during the hour after the win.
5: 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News in a minute.
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3: From the iMedia News Centre. A former Irish national swimming coach has been convicted of sexually abusing four young female athletes and the attempted rape of one of the girls in the 1970s and 1980s. The jury in the case of 77-year-old George Gibneys deliberated for more than 7 hours before returning to give its verdict on Monday afternoon. He's been charged with 79 counts but pleaded guilty to five of them at the beginning of the trial at the Central Criminal Court. The jury found him guilty of 39 counts of indecent assault and one count of attempted rape. Jurors were directed to return not guilty verdicts on 33 counts relating to two complaints. The judge remanded Gibney in custody. He'll be sentenced on July the 29th. A man is to stand trial later this year charged with murdering his sister. James Stuart Moore, 87, of Bangor in County Down, appeared at Belfast Crown Court from Magabri Prison for an arraignment hearing. The body of 81-year-old Patricia Patsy Aust, a retired teacher, was found at a house in Hawthorne Court in Bangor after police received a report of the death of a woman in June 2024. When the charge was put to him, Moore replied, "With respect to the court and the judge, I don't wish to enter a plea now." His lawyer said that under the Provisional of Criminal Law Act 1967, a court can order a not guilty plea to be entered on behalf of a defendant who does not enter a plea to the charge. The judge replied, "The defendant has been very polite and has indicated he doesn't wish to plea at this time. I think in the circumstances and according to the legislation, I will enter a not guilty plea on his behalf." Investigations are continuing after a man in his 50s died in a motorcycle crash at the Skerries 100 road race in North County Dublin. Emergency services and Gardaí were alerted to the single motorcycle collision just before midday yesterday afternoon. The Lochshinny Motorcycle Supporters Club has confirmed a competitor passed away following an incident during a race. Gardaí say the coroner has been notified and investigations are ongoing. And finally, a local TD says progress on the planned Cavan College of the Future must be accelerated. Brendan Smith raised the issue in the Doyle during a discussion on cross-border and regional education developments. The deputy said he is hopeful that the long-awaited extension on Cathedral Road in Cavan Town will move forward quickly now, describing the hard work and the benefits students in the region have from the Institute. That's the latest from the iMedia News Centre.
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5: Co-host the USA are out of the World Cup after being thumped 4-1 by Belgium on their own turf, despite Donald Trump intervening to overturn Florian Balogun's red card suspension, which has been heavily criticised by UEFA. Cristiano Ronaldo's World Cup dreams are also over after Spain knocked out Portugal. A late Mikel Merino goal was the difference. Meanwhile, Jordan Henderson's future at the World Cup is in doubt. He broke his wrist during celebrations for England's win over Mexico. Cricket and the third T20 test against India takes place later. England bowler Josh Tung is making his T20 international debut and says he's match fit.
6: Yeah, I struggled with my injuries a few years back, but yeah, that's just part of being a fast bowler, and obviously I put in a lot of hard work and behind the scenes in the gym with the S&C coach and the physios to make sure I'm as fit as I can on the pitch, and I feel like that's put me in good stead now. Obviously, it's the first time I've played three in a row, and yeah, body feels good.
5: And Britain's Arthur Verry is through to the quarterfinals of Wimbledon. The 23-year-old entered the tournament as a wild card ranked 114th. He beat former semi-finalist Grigor Dimitrov.
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cloudy with some occasional rain or drizzle this morning, mainly across the north. Otherwise, a dry day with some brightness breaking through this afternoon, warm with temperatures around 22 degrees.

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2: The FTSE 100 gave back early gains on Monday as falls in gold miners and AstraZeneca plus soft construction figures dampened any early enthusiasm. It closed down 27 points at 10,651. Data showed the UK construction sector remained deep in contraction during June, with house building recording its sharpest downturn of the year. Ministers have been told to reconsider the government's response to proposals to improve UK plans for small business growth. An influential select committee has urged ministers to come back with fresh plans in order to arrest business closures and the decline on the high street. It found that small businesses are operating under pressures similar to those experienced during the COVID-19 pandemic. AI will transform financial services by 2030 and beyond, according to a landmark review. Around 11 million UK adults will likely use artificial intelligence in the future that will make decisions for them within preset goals. And pubs have reported a 67% uplift in sales as fans watch England beat Mexico.
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5: From the Sky News Centre at midday, the body of a woman suspected of carrying out a bomb attack in Monaco has been found in Ukraine. 39-year-old Anastasia Berezovska, who disguised herself as a man, was named as a chief suspect following the blast last week. Police sources say she'd been shot dead near Kiev. Belgium's football associations taunted the USA by posting "Overturn this" on social media as they thrashed the co-hosts 4-1 to reach the World Cup quarterfinals. President Trump called FIFA bosses to allow striker Follorin Balogun to play despite his red card. Manager Maurizio Pochettino says he'll take time to consider his position.
6: I think we'll build a very good relationship. But now is a moment to see, to assess the tournament. And for sure in the next weeks we can start to talk if the Federation want to talk.
5: Prince Harry is expected to get the result of a court case he brought against the publishers of the Daily Mail later. He's in the UK for 5 days, but it's not known where he's staying after Buckingham Palace blocked him. The leader of the Conservative parties attacked the government for not focusing enough on defence spending when threats from Russia are looming. Kemi Badenoch says Vladimir Putin doesn't care how nationalised your buses are. There's new hope. The diagnosis and treatment of endometriosis could be transformed. Researchers found people with the condition have differences in one group of hormones to those without it. They want help developing a blood test that would be less invasive than the surgery used to confirm it now. Dr. Douglas Gibson is the study's principal investigator.
7: We now understand something that we didn't before, that these certain hormones can be different. That's exciting from the point of view of potentially being able to use that as a method of diagnosis. But it also opens up opportunities for new treatments.
5: And the UK has entered its third heat wave in as many months. Temperatures are predicted to climb to 35 degrees Celsius later this week. That's the latest. I'm Laura Safe.
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11: From the iMedia News Centre. A former Irish national swimming coach has been convicted of sexually abusing 4 young female athletes and the attempted rape of one of the girls in the 1970s and 1980s. The jury in the case of 77-year-old George Gibneys deliberated for more than 7 hours before returning to give its verdict on Monday afternoon. He's been charged with 79 counts but pleaded guilty to 5 of them at the beginning of the trial at the Central Criminal Court. The jury found him guilty of 39 counts of indecent assault and 1 count of attempted rape. Jurors were directed to return not guilty verdicts on 33 counts relating to 2 complaints. The judge remanded Gibney in custody. He'll be sentenced on July the 29th. A man is to stand trial later this year charged with murdering his sister. James Stuart Moore, 87, of Bangor in County Down, appeared at Belfast Crown Court from Magabri Prison for an arraignment hearing. The body of 81-year-old Patricia Patsy Aust, a retired teacher, was found at a house in Hawthorne Court in Bangor after police received a report of the death of a woman in June 2024. When the charge was put to him, Moore replied, "With respect to the court and the judge, I don't wish to enter a plea now." His lawyer said that under the Provisional of Criminal Law Act 1967, a court can order a not guilty plea to be entered on behalf of a defendant who does not enter a plea to the charge. The judge replied, "The defendant has been very polite and has indicated he doesn't wish to plea at this time. I think in the circumstances and according to the legislation, I will enter a not guilty plea on his behalf." Investigations are continuing after a man in his 50s died in a motorcycle crash at the Skerries 100 road race in North County Dublin. Emergency services and Gardaí were alerted to the single motorcycle collision just before midday yesterday afternoon. The Loch Shinnie Motorcycle Supporters Club has confirmed a competitor passed away following an incident during a race. Gardaí say the coroner has been notified and investigations are ongoing. And finally, a local TD says progress on the planned Cavan College of the Future must be accelerated. Brendan Smith raised the issue in the Doyle during a discussion on cross-border and regional education developments. The deputy said he is hopeful that the long-awaited extension on Cathedral Road in Cavan Town will move forward quickly now, describing the hard work and the benefits students in the region have from the Institute. That's the latest from the iMedia News Centre.
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1: Co-host the USA are out of the World Cup after being thumped 4-1 by Belgium on their own turf, despite Donald Trump intervening to overturn Florian Balogun's red card suspension, which has been heavily criticised by UEFA. Cristiano Ronaldo's World Cup dreams are also over after Spain knocked out Portugal. A late Mikel Merino goal was the difference. Meanwhile, Jordan Henderson's future at the World Cup is in doubt. He broke his wrist during celebrations for England's win over Mexico. Cricket and the third T20 test against India takes place later. England bowler Josh Tung is making his T20 international debut and says he's match fit.
2: Yeah, I struggled with my injuries a few years back, but yeah, that's just part of being a fast bowler, and obviously I've put in a lot of hard work and behind the scenes in the gym with the S&C coach and the physios to make sure I'm as fit as I can on the pitch, and I feel like that's put me in good stead now. Obviously, it's the first time I've played three in a row, and yeah, body feels good.
1: And Britain's Arthur Verry is through to the quarterfinals of Wimbledon. The 23-year-old entered the tournament as a wild card ranked 114th. He beat former semi-finalist Grigor Dimitrov.
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9: Wild Country, playing all over Belfast.

cloudy with some occasional rain or drizzle this morning, mainly across the north. Otherwise, a dry day with some brightness breaking through this afternoon. Warm with temperatures around 22 degrees. I want

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6: Comedian Selene Henry and TV presenter Claudia Winkleman were among the famous faces at Wimbledon on day 8 of the championships. They were joined in the Royal Bronx by American tennis legend Billie Jean King, who was also alongside Swiss tennis champion Roger Federer. The Office star and co-creator Ricky Gervais will revisit his favourite moments from the award-winning sitcom to commemorate 25 years since it launched in the UK. Gervais will host a YouTube special which will share previously untold and exclusive stories from set and give fans insight into the mind of his beloved eccentric character, David Brent. Mel C says the Spice Girls now fully own the rights to their 1997 film Spice World. Sporty Spice has revealed the girl group will make the film available to stream in the not-too-distant future. And Oasis track Wonderwall has experienced a massive spike in listeners following England's win over Mexico in the 2026 World Cup. Spotify claims the Grammy-nominated song received an uplift of 306% during the hour after the win.
5: Wild Country Entertainment. News in a minute.
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3: From the iMedia News Centre. A former Irish national swimming coach has been convicted of sexually abusing four young female athletes and the attempted rape of one of the girls in the 1970s and 1980s. The jury in the case of 77-year-old George Gibneys deliberated for more than 7 hours before returning to give its verdict on Monday afternoon. He's been charged with 79 counts but pleaded guilty to five of them at the beginning of the trial at the Central Criminal Court. The jury found him guilty of 39 counts of indecent assault and one count of attempted rape. Jurors were directed to return not guilty verdicts on 33 counts relating to two complaints. The judge remanded Gibney in custody. He'll be sentenced on July the 29th. A man is to stand trial later this year charged with murdering his sister. James Stuart Moore, 87, of Bangor in County Down, appeared at Belfast Crown Court from Macgabry Prison for an arrangement hearing. The body of 81-year-old Patricia Patsy Aust, a retired teacher, was found at a house in Hawthorne Court in Bangor after police received a report of the death of a woman in June 2024. When the charge was put to him, Moore replied, "With respect to the court and the judge, I don't wish to enter a plea now." His lawyer said that under the Provisional of Criminal Law Act 1967, a court can order a not guilty plea to be entered on behalf of a defendant who does not enter a plea to the charge. The judge replied, "The defendant has been very polite and has indicated he doesn't wish to plea at this time. I think in the circumstances and according to the legislation, I will enter a not guilty plea on his behalf." Investigations are continuing after a man in his 50s died in a motorcycle crash at the Skerries 100 road race in North County Dublin. Emergency services and Gardaí were alerted to the single motorcycle collision just before midday yesterday afternoon. The Lochshinny Motorcycle Supporters Club has confirmed a competitor passed away following an incident during a race. Gardaí say the coroner has been notified and investigations are ongoing. And finally, a local TD says progress on the planned Cavan College of the Future must be accelerated. Brendan Smith raised the issue in the Doyle during a discussion on cross-border and regional education developments. The deputy said he is hopeful that the long-awaited extension on Cathedral Road in Cavan Town will move forward quickly now, describing the hard work and the benefits students in the region have from the Institute. That's the latest from the iMedia News Centre.
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5: Co-host the USA are out of the World Cup after being thumped 4-1 by Belgium on their own turf. It's despite Donald Trump intervening to overturn Florin Balogun's red card suspension, which has been heavily criticised by UEFA. Cristiano Ronaldo's World Cup dreams are also over after Spain knocked out Portugal. A late Mikel Merino goal was the difference. Meanwhile, Jordan Henderson's future at the World Cup is in doubt. He broke his wrist during celebrations for England's win over Mexico. Cricket and the third T20 test against India takes place later. England bowler Josh Tung is making his T20 international debut and says he's match fit.
6: Yeah, I struggled with my injuries a few years back, but yeah, that's just part of being a fast bowler, and obviously I put in a lot of hard work and behind the scenes in the gym with the S&C coach and the physios to make sure I'm as fit as I can on the pitch, and I feel like that's put me in good stead now. Obviously, it's the first time I've played three in a row, and yeah, body feels good.
5: And Britain's Arthur Verry is through to the quarterfinals of Wimbledon. The 23-year-old entered the tournament as a wild card ranked 114th. He beat former semi-finalist Grigor Dimitrov.
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2: Cloudy with some occasional rain or drizzle this morning, mainly across the north. Otherwise, a

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1: Wild Country Business News Update.
2: The FTSE 100 gave back early gains on Monday as falls in gold miners and AstraZeneca plus soft construction figures dampened any early enthusiasm. It closed down 27 points at 10,651. Data showed the UK construction sector remained deep in contraction during June, with house building recording its sharpest downturn of the year. Ministers have been told to reconsider the government's response to proposals to improve UK plans for small business growth. An influential select committee has urged ministers to come back with fresh plans in order to arrest business closures and the decline on the high street. It found that small businesses are operating under pressures similar to those experienced during the COVID-19 pandemic. AI will transform financial services by 2030 and beyond, according to a landmark review. Around 11 million UK adults will likely use artificial intelligence in the future that will make decisions for them within preset goals. And pubs have reported a 67% uplift in sales as fans watch England beat Mexico.
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0: Broadcasting from the tippy top of the Flower Mound, deep in the heart of Northern Ireland. 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
1: From the Sky News Centre at 1, the woman suspected of carrying out a bomb attack in Monaco is believed to have been shot dead. Anastasia Berezovska was wanted after a blast targeted a Ukrainian businessman last week. Police in Kiev say two men have already been arrested in connection with her death. Our Europe correspondent, Alistair Bunkle, says this is a huge twist.
2: The hunt for the main suspect behind this bombing would appear to have met an end with her death, although it's not clear yet whether or not she was acting alone. There is a feeling that in order to have carried out something like this, she would have had to have been acting with accomplices.
1: Reports found there were systemic failures by the state, which led to a series of serious human rights issues at mother and baby institutions in Northern Ireland. An independent panel found more than 12,000 women were sent to workhouses and the Magdalene laundries between 1922 and 1990. Adele Johnston fell pregnant at 17 and says she was coerced into giving her son up for adoption.
3: It was a cold, cruel environment. A course of control was used from the very outset. Your child was not staying with you. You were unfit. You were a sinner. You were a fallen woman.
1: I'm going to find out the result of Prince Harry's legal case against the publishers of the Daily Mail later. Associated Newspapers Limited denies his accusation that they breached his privacy to get stories. Volodymyr Zelensky has once again called for Ukraine to join NATO, saying it makes sense. At a summit in Turkey, he says the fact they are next to Russia is a source of extraordinary defensive capability. Nigel Farage says he will make a statement on his future in public life this afternoon. The Reform UK leader is facing scrutiny over financial support given to him by a convicted criminal. And former Chelsea manager Liam Rossini has been named as the new head coach of Paris FC. He's been out of work since being sacked. That's the latest. I'm Laura Safe.
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5: From the iMedia News Centre. A former Irish national swimming coach has been convicted of sexually abusing four young female athletes and the attempted rape of one of the girls in the 1970s and 1980s. The jury in the case of 77-year-old George Gibneys deliberated for more than 7 hours before returning to give its verdict on Monday afternoon. He's been charged with 79 counts but pleaded guilty to five of them at the beginning of the trial at the Central Criminal Court. The jury found him guilty of 39 counts of indecent assault and one count of attempted rape. Jurors were directed to return not guilty verdicts on 33 counts relating to two complaints. The judge remanded Gibney in custody. He'll be sentenced on July the 29th. A man is to stand trial later this year charged with murdering his sister. James Stuart Moore, 87, of Bangor in County Down, appeared at Belfast Crown Court from Macgabry Prison for an arrangement hearing. The body of 81-year-old Patricia Patsy Aust, a retired teacher, was found at a house in Hawthorne Court in Bangor after police received a report of the death of a woman in June 2024. When the charge was put to him, Moore replied, "With respect to the court and the judge, I don't wish to enter a plea now." His lawyer said that under the Provisional of Criminal Law Act 1967, a court can order a not guilty plea to be entered on behalf of a defendant who does not enter a plea to the charge. The judge replied, "The defendant has been very polite and has indicated he doesn't wish to plea at this time. I think in the circumstances and according to the legislation, I will enter a not guilty plea on his behalf." Investigations are continuing after a man in his 50s died in a motorcycle crash at the Skerries 100 road race in North County Dublin. Emergency services and Gardaí were alerted to the single motorcycle collision just before midday yesterday afternoon. The Loch Shinnie Motorcycle Supporters Club has confirmed a competitor passed away following an incident during a race. Gardaí say the coroner has been notified and investigations are ongoing. And finally, a local TD says progress on the planned Cavan College of the Future must be accelerated. Brendan Smith raised the issue in the Doyle during a discussion on cross-border and regional education developments. The deputy said he is hopeful that the long-awaited extension on Cathedral Road in Cavan Town will move forward quickly now, describing the hard work and the benefits students in the region have from the Institute. That's the latest from the iMedia News Centre.
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11: Co-host the USA are out of the World Cup after being thumped 4-1 by Belgium on their own turf. It's despite Donald Trump intervening to overturn Florian Balogun's red card suspension, which has been heavily criticised by UEFA. Cristiano Ronaldo's World Cup dreams are also over after Spain knocked out Portugal. A late Mikel Merino goal was the difference. Meanwhile, Jordan Henderson's future at the World Cup is in doubt. He broke his wrist during celebrations for England's win over Mexico. Cricket and the third T20 test against India takes place later. England bowler Josh Tung is making his T20 international debut and says he's match fit.
12: Yeah, I struggled with my injuries a few years back, but yeah, that's just part of being a fast bowler, and obviously I've put in a lot of hard work behind the scenes in the gym with the S&C coach and the physios to make sure I'm as fit as I can on the pitch, and I feel like that's put me in good stead now. Obviously, it's the first time I've played 3 in a row, and yeah, body feels good.
11: And Britain's Arthur Verry is through to the quarterfinals of Wimbledon. The 23-year-old entered the tournament as a wild card ranked 114th. He beat former semi-finalist Grigor Dimitrov.
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0: 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Northern Ireland's Wild Country. All over County Down, we are Wild Country Radio, Northern Ireland.
1: She said, I need some time to find myself. I need a little space to think. And maybe we should start seeing other people. And baby, things are moving way

0: Wild Country Entertainment News in a Minute.
1: Comedian Eleni Henry and TV presenter Claudia Winkleman were among the famous faces at Wimbledon on day 8 of the championships. They were joined in the Royal Box by American tennis legend Billie Jean King, who was also alongside Swiss tennis champion Roger Federer. The Office star and co-creator Ricky Gervais will revisit his favourite moments from the award-winning sitcom to commemorate 25 years since it launched in the UK. Gervais will host a YouTube special which will share previously untold and exclusive stories from set and give fans insight into the mind of his beloved eccentric character, David Brent. Mel C says the Spice Girls now fully own the rights to their 1997 film, Spice World. Sporty

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3: Co-host the USA are out of the World Cup after being thumped 4-1 by Belgium on their own turf. It's despite Donald Trump intervening to overturn Florin Balogun's red card suspension, which has been heavily criticised by UEFA. Cristiano Ronaldo's World Cup dreams are also over after Spain knocked out Portugal. A late Mikel Merino goal was the difference. Meanwhile, Jordan Henderson's future at the World Cup is in doubt. He broke his wrist during celebrations for England's win over Mexico. Cricket and the third T20 test against India takes place later. England bowler Josh Tung is making his T20 international debut and says he's match fit.
4: Yeah, I struggled with my injuries a few years back, but yeah, that's just part of being a fast bowler, and obviously I put in a lot of hard work and behind the scenes in the gym with the S&C coach and the physios to make sure I'm as fit as I can on the pitch, and I feel like that's put me in good stead now. Obviously, it's the first time I've played three in a row, and yeah, body feels good.
3: And Britain's Arthur Ferry is through to the quarterfinals of Wimbledon. The 23-year-old entered the tournament as a wild card ranked 114th. He beat former semi-finalist Grigor Dimitrov.
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6: From the iMedia News Centre. A man is to stand trial later this year charged with murdering his sister. James Stuart Moore, 87, of Bangor in County Down, appeared at Belfast Crown Court from Magabri Prison for an arraignment hearing. The body of 81-year-old Patricia Patsy Aust, a retired teacher, was found at a house in Hawthorne Court in Bangor after police received a report of the death of a woman in June 2024. A former Irish national swimming coach has been convicted of sexually abusing four young female athletes and the attempted rape of one of the girls in the 1970s and 1980s. The jury in the case of 77-year-old George Gibneys deliberated for more than 7 hours before returning to give its verdict on Monday afternoon. He's been charged with 79 counts but pleaded guilty to five of them at the beginning of the trial at the Central Criminal Court. The jury found him guilty of 39 counts of indecent assault and one count of attempted rape. The judge remanded Gibney in custody. He'll be sentenced on July the 29th. Investigations are continuing after a man in his 50s died in a motorcycle crash at the Skerries 100 road race in North County Dublin. Emergency services and Gardaí were alerted to the single motorcycle collision just before midday yesterday afternoon. The Loch Shinnie Motorcycle Supporters Club has confirmed a competitor passed away following an incident during a race. Gardaí say the coroner has been notified and investigations are ongoing. And finally, a local TD says progress on the planned Cavan College of the Future must be accelerated. Brendan Smith raised the issue in the Doyle during a discussion on cross-border and regional education developments. The deputy said he is hopeful that the long-awaited extension on Cathedral Road in Cavan Town will move forward quickly now, describing the hard work and the benefits students in the region have from the institute. That's the latest from the iMedia News Centre.
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5: Dry this afternoon with some late sunshine, otherwise becoming cloudy overnight with some light patches of rain. Minimum temperatures of 13 degrees.

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1: The FTSE 100 gave back early gains on Monday as falls in gold miners and AstraZeneca plus soft construction figures dampened any early enthusiasm. It closed down 27 points at 10,651. Data showed the UK construction sector remained deep in contraction during June, with house building recording its sharpest downturn of the year. Ministers have been told to reconsider the government's response to proposals to improve UK plans for small business growth. An influential select committee has urged ministers to come back with fresh plans in order to arrest business closures and the decline on the high street. It found that small businesses are operating under pressures similar to those experienced during the COVID-19 pandemic. AI will transform financial services by 2030 and beyond, according to a landmark review. Around 11 million UK adults will likely use artificial intelligence in the future that will make decisions for them within preset goals. And pubs have reported a 67% uplift in sales as fans watch England beat Mexico.
0: Wild Country Business News Update.
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0: Broadcasting from the tippy top of the Flower Mound, deep in the heart of Northern Ireland, this is Wild Country, part of the iMedia Broadcasting Group. 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
1: From the Sky News Centre at 2, there have been calls for FIFA's president to resign after USA striker Follerin Balogun was allowed to play in their last 16 match last night, following pressure from Donald Trump. He failed to make any impact in their 4-1 defeat after his red card was suspended. The body of a woman suspected of carrying out a bomb attack in Monaco has been found in Ukraine. 39-year-old Anastasia Berezovska was named as a chief suspect following the blast last week. Nigel Farage is preparing to make what he says will be a statement about his future. The Reform leader's been at the centre of a series of reports in recent days about donations he's received and his declarations of them. Our political correspondent Alex Rogers says Westminster's awash with speculation about what he's planning to say.
2: It's quite a broad and cryptic statement from Nigel Farage, just saying that he's going to make a public statement on his future. One person who has been commenting on this is Ed Davey, the leader of the Liberal Democrats. He says, "You've caused more than enough damage already. I hope it's that you haven't got one."
1: Volodymyr Zelensky has once again called for Ukraine to join NATO, saying it makes sense. Speaking to leaders at a summit in Turkey, he says his country's location next to Russia is a source of extraordinary defensive capability. The Ukrainian president also warned Europe to step up its own investment.
3: "Europe needs its own effective anti-ballistic systems and missiles, and I urge all of you and all our partners to give it the attention it deserves."
1: The UK's public finances are heading towards an unsustainable long-term path, according to the official forecaster. The Office for Budget Responsibility says the ageing population, defence spending and net zero ambitions are all putting the economy in a challenging position. And rapper Jay-Z has announced a gig in London. The show at the Tottenham Hotspur Stadium will showcase his three-decade-long career, with tickets going on sale on Friday. That's the latest. I'm Imani Rana.
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7: From the iMedia News Centre. A man is to stand trial later this year charged with murdering his sister. James Stuart Moore, 87, of Bangor in County Down, appeared at Belfast Crown Court from Magabri Prison for an arraignment hearing. The body of 81-year-old Patricia Patsy Aust, a retired teacher, was found at a house in Hawthorne Court in Bangor after police received a report of the death of a woman in June 2024. A former Irish national swimming coach has been convicted of sexually abusing four young female athletes and the attempted rape of one of the girls in the 1970s and 1980s. The jury in the case of 77-year-old George Gibneys deliberated for more than 7 hours before returning to give its verdict on Monday afternoon. He's been charged with 79 counts but pleaded guilty to 5 of them at the beginning of the trial at the Central Criminal Court. The jury found him guilty of 39 counts of indecent assault and 1 count of attempted rape. The judge remanded Gibney in custody. He'll be sentenced on July the 29th. Investigations are continuing after a man in his 50s died in a motorcycle crash at the Skerries 100 road race in North County Dublin. Emergency services and Gardaí were alerted to the single motorcycle collision just before midday yesterday afternoon. The Loch Shinnie Motorcycle Supporters Club has confirmed a competitor passed away following an incident during a race. Gardaí say the coroner has been notified and investigations are ongoing. And finally, a local TD says progress on the planned Cavan College of the Future must be accelerated. Brendan Smith raised the issue in the Doyle during a discussion on cross-border and regional education developments. The deputy said he is hopeful that the long-awaited extension on Cathedral Road in Cavan Town will move forward quickly now, describing the hard work and the benefits students in the region have from the Institute. That's the latest from the iMedia News Centre.
0: 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Sport.
8: Co-host the USA are out of the World Cup after being thumped 4-1 by Belgium on their own turf. It's despite Donald Trump intervening to overturn for Lauren Balogun's red card suspension, which has been heavily criticised by UEFA. Cristiano Ronaldo's World Cup dreams are also over after Spain knocked out Portugal. A late Mikel Merino goal was the difference. Meanwhile, Jordan Henderson's future at the World Cup is in doubt. He broke his wrist during celebrations for England's win over Mexico. Cricket and the third T20 test against India takes place later. England bowler Josh Tung is making his T20 international debut and says he's match fit.
9: See, I struggled with my injuries a few years back, but yeah, that's just part of being a fast bowler, and obviously I've put in a lot of hard work behind the scenes in the gym with the S&C coach and the physios to make sure I'm as fit as I can on the pitch, and I feel like that's put me in good stead now. Obviously, it's the first time I've played three in a row, and yeah, body feels good.
8: And Britain's Arthur Verry is through to the quarterfinals of Wimbledon. The 23-year-old entered the tournament as a wild card ranked 114th. He beat former semi-finalist Grigor Dimitrov.
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0: distant future. And Oasis track Wonderwall has experienced a massive spike in listeners following England's win over Mexico in the 2026 World Cup. Spotify claims the Grammy-nominated song received an uplift of 306% during the hour after the win.
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1: Co-host the USA are out of the World Cup after being thumped 4-1 by Belgium on their own turf. It's despite Donald Trump intervening to overturn Florin Balogun's red card suspension, which has been heavily criticised by UEFA. Cristiano Ronaldo's World Cup dreams are also over after Spain knocked out Portugal. A late Mikel Merino goal was the difference. Meanwhile, Jordan Henderson's future at the World Cup is in doubt. He broke his wrist during celebrations for England's win over Mexico. Cricket and the third T20 test against India takes place later. England bowler Josh Tung is making his T20 international debut and says he's match fit.
2: Yeah, I struggled with my injuries a few years back, but yeah, that's just part of being a fast bowler, and obviously I've put in a lot of hard work and behind the scenes in the gym with the S&C coach and the physios to make sure I'm as fit as I can on the pitch, and I feel like that's put me in good stead now. Obviously, it's the first time I've played three in a row, and yeah, body feels good.
1: And Britain's Arthur Verry is through to the quarterfinals of Wimbledon. The 23-year-old entered the tournament as a wild card ranked 114th. He beat former semi-finalist Grigor Dimitrov.
0: Wild Country. Sport. 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
4: From the iMedia News Centre. A man is to stand trial later this year charged with murdering his sister. James Stuart Moore, 87, of Bangor in County Down, appeared at Belfast Crown Court from Magabrie Prison for an arraignment hearing. The body of 81-year-old Patricia Patsy Aust, a retired teacher, was found at a house in Hawthorne Court in Bangor after police received a report of the death of a woman in June 2024. A former Irish national swimming coach has been convicted of sexually abusing four young female athletes and the attempted rape of one of the girls in the 1970s and 1980s. The jury in the case of 77-year-old George Gibneys deliberated for more than 7 hours before returning to give its verdict on Monday afternoon. He's been charged with 79 counts but pleaded guilty to 5 of them at the beginning of the trial at the Central Criminal Court. The jury found him guilty of 39 counts of indecent assault and 1 count of attempted rape. The judge remanded Gibney in custody. He'll be sentenced on July the 29th. Investigations are continuing after a man in his 50s died in a motorcycle crash at the Skerries 100 road race in North County Dublin. Emergency services and Gardaí were alerted to the single motorcycle collision just before midday yesterday afternoon. The Loch Shinny Motorcycle Supporters Club has confirmed a competitor passed away following an incident during a race. Gardaí say the coroner has been notified and investigations are ongoing. And finally, a local TD says progress on the planned Cavan College of the Future must be accelerated. Brendan Smith raised the issue in the Doyle during a discussion on cross-border and regional education developments. The deputy said he is hopeful that the long-awaited extension on Cathedral Road in Cavan Town will move forward quickly now, describing the hard work and the benefits students in the region have from the Institute. That's the latest from the iMedia News Centre.
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1: The FTSE 100 gave back early gains on Monday as falls in gold miners and AstraZeneca plus soft construction figures dampened any early enthusiasm. It closed down 27 points at 10,651. Data showed the UK construction sector remained deep in contraction during June, with house building recording its sharpest downturn of the year. Ministers have been told to reconsider the government's response to proposals to improve UK plans for small business growth. An influential select committee has urged ministers to come back with fresh plans in order to arrest business closures and the decline on the high street. It found that small businesses are operating under pressures similar to those experienced during the COVID-19 pandemic. AI will transform financial services by 2030 and beyond, according to a landmark review. Around 11 million UK adults will likely use artificial intelligence in the future that will make decisions for them within preset goals. And pubs have reported a 67% uplift in sales as fans watch England beat Mexico.
0: Wild Country Business News Update.

0: little girl came up to me in the kitchen this evening while I was fixing supper. And she handed me a piece of paper she'd been writing on. And after wiping my hands on my apron, I read it. And this is what it said.
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4: From the Sky News Centre at 3, Reform leader Nigel Farage has announced he'll resign as the MP for Clacton and fight a by-election.
5: This will be a people versus the establishment by-election. It's a chance to stick two fingers up to the entire establishment, to frankly tell them where to go.
4: He's come under intense pressure over unregistered donations of cash and support. Mr Farage has confirmed Parliament's Standards Commissioners opened a new investigation over a £5 million gift given by convicted criminal George Cottrell. He insists he's done nothing wrong. Prince Harry and other high-profile claimants have lost their privacy case against the publisher of the Daily Mail. The judge says they'd failed to prove their pleaded allegations of unlawful information gathering. A mother and her two children have been found dead at a property in Bedfordshire. Police have launched a murder investigation following the discovery in Great Denham and a suspect believed to have left the country. The woman suspected of carrying out a bomb attack in Monaco is believed to have been shot dead. Anastasia Berezkovska was wanted by Interpol after a blast targeted a Ukrainian businessman last week. Police in Kyiv say two men have already been arrested in connection with her death. Our Europe correspondent Alistair Bunkle says this is a huge twist in the investigation.
6: The hunt for the main suspect behind this bombing would appear to have met an end with her death, although it's not clear yet whether or not she was acting alone. There is a feeling that in order to have carried out something like this, she would have had to have been acting with accomplices.
4: Belgium's head coach says he appreciated USA striker Follerin Balogun coming to see him. He was controversially allowed to play in their World Cup last 16 tie, which the Americans lost 4-1 after FIFA suspended his one-match ban. And the UK has entered its third heatwave in as many months. Temperatures are predicted to climb as high as 35 degrees Celsius later this week. That's the latest. I'm Imani Rana.
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8: From the iMedia News Centre. A man is to stand trial later this year charged with murdering his sister. James Stuart Moore, 87, of Bangor in County Down, appeared at Belfast Crown Court from Magabri Prison for an arraignment hearing. The body of 81-year-old Patricia Patsy Aust, a retired teacher, was found at a house in Hawthorne Court in Bangor after police received a report of the death of a woman in June 2024. A former Irish national swimming coach has been convicted of sexually abusing four young female athletes and the attempted rape of one of the girls in the 1970s and 1980s. The jury in the case of 77-year-old George Gibneys deliberated for more than 7 hours before returning to give its verdict on Monday afternoon. He's been charged with 79 counts but pleaded guilty to five of them at the beginning of the trial at the Central Criminal Court. The jury found him guilty of 39 counts of indecent assault and one count of attempted rape. The judge remanded Gibney in custody. He'll be sentenced on July the 29th. Investigations are continuing after a man in his 50s died in a motorcycle crash at the Skerries 100 road race in North County Dublin. Emergency services and Gardaí were alerted to the single motorcycle collision just before midday yesterday afternoon. The Loch Shinnie Motorcycle Supporters Club has confirmed a competitor passed away following an incident during a race. Gardaí say the coroner has been notified and investigations are ongoing. And finally, a local TD says progress on the planned Cavan College of the Future must be accelerated. Brendan Smith raised the issue in the Doyle during a discussion on cross-border and regional education developments. The deputy said he is hopeful that the long-awaited extension on Cathedral Road in Cavan Town will move forward quickly now, describing the hard work and the benefits students in the region have from the Institute. That's the latest from the iMedia News Centre.
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13: Co-host the USA are out of the World Cup after being thumped 4-1 by Belgium on their own turf. It's despite Donald Trump intervening to overturn Florin Balogun's red card suspension, which has been heavily criticised by UEFA. Cristiano Ronaldo's World Cup dreams are also over after Spain knocked out Portugal. A late Mikel Merino goal was the difference. Meanwhile, Jordan Henderson's future at the World Cup is in doubt. He broke his wrist during celebrations for England's win over Mexico. Cricket and the third T20 test against India takes place later. England bowler Josh Tung is making his T20 international debut and says he's match fit.
14: Yeah, I struggled with my injuries a few years back, but yeah, that's just part of being a fast bowler, and obviously I put in a lot of hard work and behind the scenes in the gym with the S&C coach and the physios to make sure I'm as fit as I can on the pitch, and I feel like that's put me in good stead now. Obviously, it's the first time I've played three in a row, and yeah, body feels good.
13: And Britain's Arthur Ferry is through to the quarterfinals of Wimbledon. The 23-year-old entered the tournament as a wild card ranked 114th. He beat former semi-finalist Grigor Dimitrov.
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1: Comedian Eleni Henry and TV presenter Claudia Winkleman were among the famous faces at Wimbledon on day 8 of the championships. They were joined in the Royal Box by American tennis legend Billie Jean King, who was also alongside Swiss tennis champion Roger Federer. The Office star and co-creator Ricky Gervais will revisit his favourite moments from the award-winning sitcom to commemorate 25 years since it launched in the UK. Gervais will host a YouTube special which will share previously untold and exclusive stories from set and give fans insight into the mind of his beloved eccentric character, David Brent. Mel C says the Spice Girls now fully own the rights to their 1997 film Spice World. Sporty Spice has revealed the girl group will make the film available to stream in the not-too-distant future. And Oasis track Wonderwall has experienced a massive spike in listeners following England's win over Mexico in the 2026 World Cup. Spotify claims the Grammy-nominated song received an uplift of 306% during the hour after the win.
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2: From the iMedia News Centre. A man is to stand trial later this year charged with murdering his sister. James Stuart Moore, 87, of Bangor in County Down, appeared at Belfast Crown Court from McGabry Prison for an arraignment hearing. The body of 81-year-old Patricia Patsy Aust, a retired teacher, was found at a house in Hawthorne Court in Bangor after police received a report of the death of a woman in June 2024. A former Irish national swimming coach has been convicted of sexually abusing four young female athletes and the attempted rape of one of the girls in the 1970s and 1980s. The jury in the case of 77-year-old George Gibneys deliberated for more than 7 hours before returning to give its verdict on Monday afternoon. He's been charged with 79 counts but pleaded guilty to 5 of them at the beginning of the trial at the Central Criminal Court. The jury found him guilty of 39 counts of indecent assault and 1 count of attempted rape. The judge remanded Gibney in custody. He'll be sentenced on July the 29th. Investigations are continuing after a man in his 50s died in a motorcycle crash at the Skerries 100 road race in North County Dublin. Emergency services and Gardaí were alerted to the single motorcycle collision just before midday yesterday afternoon. The Loch Shinny Motorcycle Supporters Club has confirmed a competitor passed away following an incident during a race. Gardaí say the coroner has been notified and investigations are ongoing. And finally, a local TD says progress on the planned Cavan College of the Future must be accelerated. Brendan Smith raised the issue in the Doyle during a discussion on cross-border and regional education developments. The deputy said he is hopeful that the long-awaited extension on Cathedral Road in Cavan Town will move forward quickly now, describing the hard work and the benefits students in the region have from the Institute. That's the latest from the iMedia News Centre.
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3: Co-host the USA are out of the World Cup after being thumped 4-1 by Belgium on their own turf. It's despite Donald Trump intervening to overturn Florin Balogun's red card suspension, which has been heavily criticised by UEFA. Cristiano Ronaldo's World Cup dreams are also over after Spain knocked out Portugal. A late Mikel Merino goal was the difference. Meanwhile, Jordan Henderson's future at the World Cup is in doubt. He broke his wrist during celebrations for England's win over Mexico. Cricket and the third T20 test against India takes place later. England bowler Josh Tung is making his T20 international debut and says he's match fit.
4: Yeah, I struggled with my injuries a few years back, but yeah, that's just part of being a fast bowler, and obviously I've put in a lot of hard work and behind the scenes in the gym with the S&C coach and the physios to make sure I'm as fit as I can on the pitch, and I feel like that's put me in good stead now. Obviously, it's the first time I've played 3 in a row, and yeah, body feels good.
3: And Britain's Arthur Verry is through to the quarterfinals of Wimbledon. The 23-year-old entered the tournament as a wild card ranked 114th. He beat former semi-finalist Grigor Dimitrov.
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4: 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Wild Country weather.
5: Dry this afternoon with some late sunshine, otherwise becoming cloudy overnight with some light patches of rain. Minimum temperatures of 13 degrees.

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2: The UK should take early action to prevent debt from moving onto an unsustainable and ever-rising path. That's what the UK's official forecaster has warned. The Office for Budget Responsibility predicted that long-term population changes and economic trends will help put pressure on government spending. The OBR set out the findings from a series of projections in the latest annual Fiscal Risks and Sustainability Report. Next, rapid advances in AI have led to heightened risks over financial stability. That's amid concerns about cyber attacks and more stretched stock valuations in the sector. The Bank of England also cautioned that it has seen more pronounced vulnerabilities linked to risky assets and private credit so far this year. And the average UK house price increased on a month-on-month basis for the first time in 4 months in June. Property values rose by 0.2% month-on-month typically in June, marking the first monthly increase since February.
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5: From the Sky News Centre at 4, Nigel Farage has announced he'll quit as the MP for Clacton and fight a by-election after coming under pressure over unregistered donations. The Reform leader's facing another standards investigation over money given to him by convicted criminal George Cottrell. He's defended accepting the donation.
6: Let me be absolutely clear. I have done nothing wrong. I have not broken the law in any way at all. I have not misused public money.
5: Michael Crick's written a biography about Mr. Farage.
7: I think he's been very disingenuous in trying to say, I'm a businessman, I'm an entrepreneur, I've gone out and made money, unlike the cabinet. No, the questions that are being discussed here are about gifts that he has received.
5: Green leader Zach Polanski's accused him of trying to con the public, while Sir Ed Davey of the Lib Dems called him a Timu Trump. Prince Harry has lost his claim against the publisher of the Daily Mail for alleged unlawful information gathering. A High Court judge found the Duke, alongside Sir Elton John and Baroness Doreen Lawrence, had failed to prove their allegations. Elsewhere, a mother and her two children have been found dead at a property in Bedfordshire. Police were called to Great Denham yesterday after concerns were raised that they'd not been seen for several days. Officers say a suspect who was known to the victims is believed to have left the country. A murder investigation has been launched. Financial risk assessments are going to be introduced for high-spending online gamblers. The regulator says anyone depositing £5,000 over a 24-hour period would be subject to the extra checks. Marks & Spencer says it's taking action across its food shops to cope with the heatwave. Fridges in many of the stores and food halls broke down during the most recent hot weather. And Jay-Z is performing in London. His concert at Tottenham Hotspur Stadium will take place on the 4th of September. That's the latest. I'm Imani Rana.
8: English singer Lauren Bennett, who featured in LMFAO's 2011 hit song Party Rock Anthem, has died aged 37. Bennett's death was announced by members of a former girl group who remembered her as a beautiful spirit who will be deeply, deeply missed. Next, singer Lulu has spoken of the courage, commitment and support it takes to battle addiction as she prepares to speak at an event on recovery. The 77-year-old has previously spoken about her battles with alcoholism, having been sober for more than a decade. The singer is to speak at a forthcoming event on drug and alcohol awareness in Glasgow. Mel C says the Spice Girls now fully own the rights to their 1997 film Spice World. Sporty Spice has revealed the girl group will make the film available to stream in the not-too-distant future. An award-winning author, Patrice Lawrence, has been named the new Children's Laureate for 2026-28.
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1: 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Wild Country
2: weather. Dry this afternoon with some late sunshine, otherwise becoming cloudy overnight with some light patches of rain. Minimum temperatures of 13 degrees.

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2: Cristiano Ronaldo has confirmed he's played his last World Cup match, but says he's undecided whether he'll play international football again for Portugal. His comments come after the 1-0 defeat against Spain in the round of 16. Meanwhile, US coach Mauricio Pochettino claims he's disappointed politics overshadowed their 4-1 exit against Belgium, but it wasn't an excuse for their defeat. The World Cup quarter-final lineup will be completed later as holders Argentina take on Egypt and Colombia face Switzerland. England fast bowler Josh Tong says he's still coming to terms with Ben Stokes' decision to quit as Test captain and retire from international cricket. Tong is currently with the squad taking on India in this evening's third T20 international.
3: Obviously a shock to me. He's obviously been a massive support my early international career.
2: And Wimbledon has reached the quarter-final stage. Jannik Sinner, Novak Djokovic and Naomi Osaka are all in action.
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7: From the iMedia News Centre. A man is to stand trial later this year charged with murdering his sister. James Stuart Moore, 87, of Bangor in County Down, appeared at Belfast Crown Court from Macgabry Prison for an arrangement hearing. The body of 81-year-old Patricia Patsy Aust, a retired teacher, was found at a house in Hawthorne Court in Bangor after police received a report of the death of a woman in June 2024. A former Irish national swimming coach has been convicted of sexually abusing four young female athletes and the attempted rape of one of the girls in the 1970s and 1980s. The jury in the case of 77-year-old George Gibneys deliberated for more than 7 hours before returning to give its verdict on Monday afternoon. He's been charged with 79 counts but pleaded guilty to five of them at the beginning of the trial at the Central Criminal Court. The jury found him guilty of 39 counts of indecent assault and one count of attempted rape. The judge remanded Gibney in custody. He'll be sentenced on July the 29th. Investigations are continuing after a man in his 50s died in a motorcycle crash at the Skerries 100 road race in North County Dublin. Emergency services and Gardaí were alerted to the single motorcycle collision just before midday yesterday afternoon. The Loch Shinny Motorcycle Supporters Club has confirmed a competitor passed away following an incident during a race. Gardaí say the coroner has been notified and investigations are ongoing. And finally, a local TD says progress on the planned Cavan College of the Future must be accelerated. Brendan Smith raised the issue in the Doyle during a discussion on cross-border and regional education developments. The deputy said he is hopeful that the long-awaited extension on Cathedral Road in Cavan Town will move forward quickly now, describing the hard work and the benefits students in the region have from the Institute. That's the latest from the iMedia News Centre.
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1: Cristiano Ronaldo has confirmed he's played his last World Cup match, but says he's undecided whether he'll play international football again for Portugal. His comments come after the 1-0 defeat against Spain in the round of 16. Meanwhile, US coach Mauricio Pochettino claims he's disappointed politics overshadowed their 4-1 exit against Belgium, but it wasn't an excuse for their defeat. The World Cup quarter-final lineup will be completed later as holders Argentina take on Egypt and Colombia face Switzerland. England fast bowler Josh Tong says he's still coming to terms with Ben Stokes' decision to quit as Test captain and retire from international cricket. Tong is currently with the squad taking on India in this evening's third T20 international.
2: Obviously a shot to me. He's obviously been a massive support my early international career.
1: And Wimbledon has reached the quarter-final stage. Jannik Sinner, Novak Djokovic and Naomi Osaka are all in action.
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9: From the iMedia News Centre. A man is to stand trial later this year charged with murdering his sister. James Stuart Moore, 87, of Bangor in County Down, appeared at Belfast Crown Court from McGabry Prison for an arraignment hearing. The body of 81-year-old Patricia Patsy Aust, a retired teacher, was found at a house in Hawthorne Court in Bangor after police received a report of the death of a woman in June 2024. A former Irish national swimming coach has been convicted of sexually abusing four young female athletes and the attempted rape of one of the girls in the 1970s and 1980s. The jury in the case of 77-year-old George Gibneys deliberated for more than 7 hours before returning to give its verdict on Monday afternoon. He's been charged with 79 counts but pleaded guilty to five of them at the beginning of the trial at the Central Criminal Court. The jury found him guilty of 39 counts of indecent assault and one count of attempted rape. The judge remanded Gibney in custody. He'll be sentenced on July the 29th. Investigations are continuing after a man in his 50s died in a motorcycle crash at the Skerries 100 road race in North County Dublin. Emergency services and Gardaí were alerted to the single motorcycle collision just before midday yesterday afternoon. The Loch Shinny Motorcycle Supporters Club has confirmed a competitor passed away following an incident during a race. Gardaí say the coroner has been notified and investigations are ongoing. And finally, a local TD says progress on the planned Cavan College of the Future must be accelerated. Brendan Smith raised the issue in the Doyle during a discussion on cross-border and regional education developments. The deputy said he is hopeful that the long-awaited extension on Cathedral Road in Cavan Town will move forward quickly now, describing the hard work and the benefits students in the region have from the Institute. That's the latest from the iMedia News Centre.
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5: The UK should take early action to prevent debt from moving onto an unsustainable and ever-rising path. That's what the UK's official forecaster has warned. The Office for Budget Responsibility predicted that long-term population changes and economic trends will help put pressure on government spending. The OBR set out the findings from a series of projections in the latest annual Fiscal Risks and Sustainability reports. Next, rapid advances in AI have led to heightened risks over financial stability. That's amid concerns about cyber attacks and more stretched stock valuations in the sector. The Bank of England also cautioned that it has seen more pronounced vulnerabilities linked to risky assets and private credit so far this year, and the average UK house price increased on a month-on-month basis for the first time in 4 months in June. Property values rose by 0.2% month-on-month typically in June, marking the first monthly increase since February.
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4: Dry this afternoon with some late sunshine, otherwise becoming cloudy overnight with some light patches of rain. Minimum temperatures of 13 degrees.
5: I wish girls you love never gave back diamond rings. I wish every porch had a swing.

0: Broadcasting from the tippy top of the Flower Mound, deep in the heart of Northern Ireland, this is Wild Country, part of the iMedia Broadcasting Group. 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
1: From the Sky News Centre at 5, Nigel Farage is resigning as an MP but says he'll stand again in what he's calling a people versus the establishment by-election. The Reform leader claims he's angrier than he's ever been over scrutiny over his finances and faces a new parliamentary investigation. He denies wrongdoing, but Sir Keir Starmer says this is a desperate stunt.
2: It's obvious why he's doing it. He is up to his neck in sleaze. Politics should be about improving the lives of millions of people. Not about personal gain, not about hiding dodgy donations. And I think the public will see this for exactly what it is.
1: Prince Harry and a number of high-profile people have lost their legal battle against the Daily Mail's publisher over claims of unlawful information gathering. A High Court judge found he and his co-claimants, including Sir Elton John, failed to prove their allegations. A murder investigation's been launched after a mother and two children were found dead at a property in Great Denham in Bedfordshire. Police believe a suspect has fled the country. A woman suspected of carrying out a bombing attack in Monaco targeting a tycoon with links to Russia has been found dead in Ukraine. 39-year-old Anastasia Berezovska's body was found with gunshot wounds. The men's defending champion Jannik Sinner remains on course for another Wimbledon title after winning his quarterfinal at the All England Club. The Italian beat the German Jan-Lennard Struff in straight sets. Sinner admits he was pleased to overcome tough conditions after struggling in high heat at the French Open earlier this year.
3: Thanks for reminding. Yeah, we worked a lot, especially after Paris, trying to understand what went wrong there. And, you know, we prepared ourselves in the best possible way. And in any case, it was a huge test today. I felt really, really comfortable.
1: And the International Olympic Committee has provisionally lifted its ban on Russia. The decision paves the way for the country's athletes to return at the Los Angeles Games in 2 years. That's the latest. I'm Imani Rana.
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6: Cristiano Ronaldo has confirmed he's played his last World Cup match, but says he's undecided whether he'll play international football again for Portugal. His comments come after the 1-0 defeat against Spain in the round of 16. Meanwhile, US coach Mauricio Pochettino claims he's disappointed politics overshadowed their 4-1 exit against Belgium, but it wasn't an excuse for their defeat. The World Cup quarter-final lineup will be completed later as holders Argentina take on Egypt and Colombia face Switzerland. England fast bowler Josh Tong says he's still coming to terms with Ben Stokes' decision to quit as Test captain and retire from international cricket. Tong is currently with the squad taking on India in this evening's third T20 international.
7: Obviously a shock to me. He's obviously been a massive support my early international career.
6: And Wimbledon has reached the quarter-final stage. Jannik Sinner, Novak Djokovic and Naomi Osaka are all in action.
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4: English singer Lauren Bennett, who featured in LMFAO's 2011 hit song Party Rock Anthem, has died aged 37. Bennett's death was announced by members of a former girl group who remembered her as a beautiful spirit who will be deeply missed. Next singer Lulu has spoken of the courage, commitment and support it takes to battle addiction as she prepares to speak at an event on recovery. The 77-year-old has previously spoken about her battles with alcoholism, having been sober for more than a decade. The singer is to speak at a forthcoming event on drug and alcohol awareness in Glasgow. Mel C says the Spice Girls now fully own the rights to their 1997 film Spice World. Sporty Spice has revealed the girl group will make the film available to stream in the not-too-distant future. An award-winning author, Patrice Lawrence, has been named the new Children's Laureate for 2026-28.
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10: From the iMedia News Centre. A man is to stand trial later this year charged with murdering his sister. James Stuart Moore, 87, of Bangor in County Down, appeared at Belfast Crown Court from Magabry Prison for an arraignment hearing. The body of 81-year-old Patricia Patsy Aust, a retired teacher, was found at a house in Hawthorne Court in Bangor after police received a report of the death of a woman in June 2024. A former Irish national swimming coach has been convicted of sexually abusing four young female athletes and the attempted rape of one of the girls in the 1970s and 1980s. The jury in the case of 77-year-old George Gibneys deliberated for more than 7 hours before returning to give its verdict on Monday afternoon. He's been charged with 79 counts but pleaded guilty to 5 of them at the beginning of the trial at the Central Criminal Court. The jury found him guilty of 39 counts of indecent assault and 1 count of attempted rape. The judge remanded Gibney in custody. He'll be sentenced on July the 29th. Investigations are continuing after a man in his 50s died in a motorcycle crash at the Skerries 100 road race in North County Dublin. Emergency services and Gardaí were alerted to the single motorcycle collision just before midday yesterday afternoon. The Loch Shinnie Motorcycle Supporters Club has confirmed a competitor passed away following an incident during a race. Gardaí say the coroner has been notified and investigations are ongoing. And finally, a local TD says progress on the planned Cavan College of the Future must be accelerated. Brendan Smith raised the issue in the Doyle during a discussion on cross-border and regional education developments. The deputy said he is hopeful that the long-awaited extension on Cathedral Road in Cavan Town will move forward quickly now, describing the hard work and the benefits students in the region have from the Institute. That's the latest from the iMedia News Centre.
11: 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Booking.com. Booking.yeah.
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0: 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Hey, it's David Simmons on the Country Giant. 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
4: Cristiano Ronaldo has confirmed he's played his last World Cup match, but says he's undecided whether he'll play international football again for Portugal. His comments come after the 1-0 defeat against Spain in the round of 16. Meanwhile, US coach Mauricio Pochettino claims he's disappointed politics overshadowed their 4-1 exit against Belgium, but it wasn't an excuse for their defeat. The World Cup quarter-final lineup will be completed later as holders Argentina take on Egypt and Colombia face Switzerland. England fast bowler Josh Tong says he's still coming to terms with Ben Stokes' decision to quit as Test captain and retire from international cricket. Tong is currently with the squad taking on India in this evening's third T20 international.
5: Obviously a shot to me. He's obviously been a massive support my early international career.
4: And Wimbledon has reached the quarter-final stage. Jannik Sinner, Novak Djokovic and Naomi Osaka are all in action.
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7: From the iMedia News Centre. A man is to stand trial later this year charged with murdering his sister. James Stuart Moore, 87, of Bangor in County Down, appeared at Belfast Crown Court from Macgabry Prison for an arraignment hearing. The body of 81-year-old Patricia Patsy Aust, a retired teacher, was found at a house in Hawthorne Court in Bangor after police received a report of the death of a woman in June 2024. A former Irish national swimming coach has been convicted of sexually abusing four young female athletes and the attempted rape of one of the girls in the 1970s and 1980s. The jury in the case of 77-year-old George Gibneys deliberated for more than 7 hours before returning to give its verdict on Monday afternoon. He's been charged with 79 counts but pleaded guilty to five of them at the beginning of the trial at the Central Criminal Court. The jury found him guilty of 39 counts of indecent assault and one count of attempted rape. The judge remanded Gibney in custody. He'll be sentenced on July the 29th. Investigations are continuing after a man in his 50s died in a motorcycle crash at the Skerries 100 road race in North County Dublin. Emergency services and Gardaí were alerted to the single motorcycle collision just before midday yesterday afternoon. The Loch Shinnie Motorcycle Supporters Club has confirmed a competitor passed away following an incident during a race. Gardaí say the coroner has been notified and investigations are ongoing. And finally, a local TD says progress on the planned Cavan College of the Future must be accelerated. Brendan Smith raised the issue in the Doyle during a discussion on cross-border and regional education developments. The deputy said he is hopeful that the long-awaited extension on Cathedral Road in Cavan Town will move forward quickly now, describing the hard work and the benefits students in the region have from the Institute. That's the latest from the iMedia News Centre.
8: 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It's your country home. We are WILD. Wild Country, the legends, and now let's head back to more big country hits on the country giant. 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
5: The UK should take early action to prevent debt from moving onto an unsustainable and ever-rising path. That's what the UK's official forecaster has warned. The Office for Budget Responsibility predicted that long-term population changes and economic trends will help put pressure on government spending. The OBR set out the findings from a series of projections in the latest annual Fiscal Risks and Sustainability Report. Next, rapid advances in AI have led to heightened risks over financial stability. That's amid concerns about cyber attacks and more stretched stock valuations in the sector. The Bank of England also cautioned that it has seen more pronounced vulnerabilities linked to risky assets and private credit so far this year, and the average UK house price increased on a month-on-month basis for the first time in 4 months in June. Property values rose by 0.2% month-on-month typically in June, marking the first monthly increase since February.
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1: Dry this afternoon with some late sunshine, otherwise becoming cloudy overnight with some light patches of rain. Minimum temperatures of 13 degrees.

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5: From the Sky News Centre at 6, Nigel Farage has resigned as an MP, saying he wants to compete in a by-election, which he's billed as a people versus the establishment fight. The Reform UK leader is currently facing intense scrutiny over undeclared gifts. He says a vote will allow the people of Clacton to judge his actions, but Lib Dem leader Sir Ed Davey thinks it's an attempt at distraction.
6: Nigel Farage has broken the rules so badly that he doesn't want to face the music. This is an attempt to get himself out of jail free. I hope the voters of Clacton will see through it. I think they'll have enough of his dishonesty.
5: Prince Harry and a number of other celebrities have lost their privacy lawsuit against the Daily Mail's publisher. A High Court judge has ruled they didn't prove their allegations of unlawful information gathering. A murder investigation's been launched after a mother and two children were found dead at a property in Bedfordshire. Officers found their way into a house in Great Denham yesterday after they'd not been seen for several days. A suspect known to the victims is thought to have left the country. John Murphy is Assistant Chief Constable of Bedfordshire Police.
7: We are in the early stages of what is an incredibly complex investigation being led by detectives from our major crime unit, and we are committed to deploying all necessary resources to establish exactly what has happened and to find the person responsible.
5: Elsewhere, a man who murdered his wife has had his jail term increased. Robert Rhodes, who is 53, will now have to spend at least 33 and a half years behind bars for the killing at their Surrey home in 2016. The Court of Appeal ruled the original sentence of 29 and a half years was too lenient. And to football now, where Lionel Messi has become the first player to miss two penalties at the same World Cup, with Argentina 1-0 down against Egypt in the last 16. The defending champions fell behind to Yasser Ibrahim's first half header in Atlanta. That's the latest. I'm Imani Rana.
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9: Cristiano Ronaldo has confirmed he's played his last World Cup match, but says he's undecided whether he'll play international football again for Portugal. His comments come after the 1-0 defeat against Spain in the round of 16. Meanwhile, US coach Mauricio Pochettino claims he's disappointed politics overshadowed their 4-1 exit against Belgium, but it wasn't an excuse for their defeat. The World Cup quarter-final lineup will be completed later as holders Argentina take on Egypt and Colombia face Switzerland. England fast bowler Josh Tong says he's still coming to terms with Ben Stokes' decision to quit as Test captain and retire from international cricket. Tong is currently with the squad taking on India in this evening's third T20 international.
10: Obviously a shock to me. He's obviously been a massive support my early international career.
9: And Wimbledon has reached the quarter-final stage. Jannik Sinner, Novak Djokovic and Naomi Osaka are all in action.
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3: Dry this afternoon with some late sunshine, otherwise becoming cloudy overnight with some light patches of rain. Minimum temperatures of 13 degrees.

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1: English singer Lauren Bennett, who featured in LMFAO's 2011 hit song Party Rock Anthem, has died aged 37. Bennett's death was announced by members of a former girl group who remembered her as a beautiful spirit who will be deeply, deeply missed. Next singer Lulu has spoken of the courage, commitment and support it takes to battle addiction as she prepares to speak at an event on recovery. The 77-year-old has previously spoken about her battles with alcoholism, having been sober for more than a decade. The singer is to speak at a forthcoming event on drug and alcohol awareness in Glasgow. Mel C says the Spice Girls now fully own the rights to their 1997 film Spice World. Sporty Spice has revealed the girl group will make the film available to stream in the not-too-distant future. An award-winning author, Patrice Lawrence, has been named the new Children's Laureate for 2026-28.
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10: From the iMedia News Centre. The estimated number of women admitted to mother and baby homes and Magdalen laundries in Northern Ireland is around 2,000 higher than previously thought, a report has found. The co-chairman of the Truth Recovery Independent Panel found that human rights abuses, degrading treatment and forced separation of families are recurring and frequent in evidence from survivors of the homes. The 10-person independent panel, which includes three victims, was appointed in 2023 by the Executive Office to look into the workings of the institutions that were run by the Catholic Church, religious orders, some Protestant denominations and the state until the 1990s. Sinn Féin and the Alliance Party have said there are further questions for the DUP to answer about the behaviour of former leader Sir Geoffrey Donaldson. The calls come amid new allegations about Donaldson, who was last month convicted of sex offences against two women when they were children, including one count of rape. The Belfast Telegraph reported that a woman has made a complaint to police that Donaldson had sexually assaulted her in the DUP Westminster office in 2016. A PSNI spokesman told the Press Association police have received a report about an allegation of a non-recent offence and are assessing the information. The DUP has previously commissioned an independent review into issues raised since Donaldson was convicted. A man has pleaded guilty to the manslaughter of his mother's partner 3 years ago. Cornelius O'Neill died after being stabbed in the Tamlort O'Crilly area of Kilray in August of 2023. Jason Spence of Milburn Street in Cookstown appeared at Belfast Crown Court where he admitted unlawfully killing Cornelius O'Neill and having a hunting knife on the 26th of August 2023. Spencer's barrister told the court the manslaughter plea was entered on the basis of diminished responsibility. Annual asking price inflation for homes has risen to 5% in Louth and Meath. Data for May and June showed home transactions are being settled 7-8% above the original asking price. A survey from myhome.ie shows there was a 3% rise in asking price in Meath with an average price of €355,000. While in Louth there was a 5.7% increase in asking prices with the average price of €275,000. That's the latest from the iMedia News Centre.
11: 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Booking.com. 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
7: Cristiano Ronaldo has confirmed he's played his last World Cup match, but says he's undecided whether he'll play international football again for Portugal. His comments come after the 1-0 defeat against Spain in the round of 16. Meanwhile, US coach Mauricio Pochettino claims he's disappointed politics overshadowed their 4-1 exit against Belgium, but it wasn't an excuse for their defeat. The World Cup quarter-final lineup will be completed later as holders Argentina take on Egypt and Colombia face Switzerland. England fast bowler Josh Tong says he's still coming to terms with Ben Stokes' decision to quit as Test captain and retire from international cricket. Tong is currently with the squad taking on India in this evening's third T20 international.
8: Obviously a shot to me. He's obviously been a massive support my early international career.
7: And Wimbledon has reached the quarter-final stage. Jannik Sinner, Novak Djokovic and Naomi Osaka are all in action.
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8: From the iMedia News Centre, the estimated number of women admitted to mother and baby homes and Magdalen laundries in Northern Ireland is around 2,000 higher than previously thought, a report has found. The co-chairman of the Truth Recovery Independent Panel found that human rights abuses, degrading treatment and forced separation of families are recurring and frequent in evidence from survivors of the homes. The 10-person independent panel, which includes three victims, was appointed in 2023 by the Executive Office to look into the workings of the institutions that were run by the Catholic Church, religious orders, some Protestant denominations and the state until the 1990s. Sinn Féin and the Alliance Party have said there are further questions for the DUP to answer about the behaviour of former leader Sir Geoffrey Donaldson. The calls come amid new allegations about Donaldson, who was last month convicted of sex offences against two women when they were children, including one count of rape. The Belfast Telegraph reported that a woman has made a complaint to police that Donaldson had sexually assaulted her in the DUP Westminster office in 2016. A PSNI spokesman told the Press Association police have received a report about an allegation of a non-recent offence and are assessing the information. The DUP has previously commissioned an independent review into issues raised since Donaldson was convicted. A man has pleaded guilty to the manslaughter of his mother's partner 3 years ago. Cornelius O'Neill died after being stabbed in the Tamlort O'Crilly area of Kilray in August of 2023. Jason Spence of Milburn Street in Cookstown appeared at Belfast Crown Court where he admitted unlawfully killing Cornelius O'Neill and having a hunting knife on the 26th of August 2023. Spence's barrister told the court the manslaughter plea was entered on the basis of diminished responsibility. Annual asking price inflation for homes has risen to 5% in Louth and Meath. Data for May and June showed home transactions are being settled 7 to 8% above the original asking price. A survey from myhome.ie shows there was a 3% rise in asking price in Meath with an average price of €355,000, while in Louth there was a 5.7% increase in asking prices with the average price of €275,000. That's the latest from the iMedia News Centre.
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1: The UK should take early action to prevent debt from moving onto an unsustainable and ever-rising path. That's what the UK's official forecaster has warned. The Office for Budget Responsibility predicted that long-term population changes and economic trends will help put pressure on government spending. The OBR set out the findings from a series of projections in the latest annual Fiscal Risks and Sustainability Report. Next, rapid advances in AI have led to heightened risks over financial stability. That's amid concerns about cyber attacks and more stretched stock valuations in the sector. The Bank of England also cautioned that it has seen more pronounced vulnerabilities linked to risky assets and private credit so far this year, and the average UK house price increased on a month-on-month basis for the first time in 4 months in June. Property values rose by 0.2% month-on-month typically in June, marking the first monthly increase since February.
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2: Dry this afternoon with some late sunshine, otherwise becoming cloudy overnight with some light patches of rain. Minimum temperatures of 13 degrees.

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4: From the Sky News Centre at 7. Both Labour and the Conservatives say they won't stand in a by-election triggered by the resignation of Nigel Farage. The Reform leaders announced he's standing down from Parliament to contest what he called a people versus the establishment vote. He's facing a new parliamentary investigation over undeclared donations. Tory leader Kemi Badenoch called it a fake by-election.
5: Nigel Farage is having a hissy fit because the first time he's actually having to deal with some real scrutiny. What this by-election is a gimmick. This is him wanting to make everything about himself.
4: The Lib Dems have hinted they might not take part either. Prince Harry's described his lost High Court case against the Daily Mail a complete whitewash. He and other celebrities, including Sir Elton John and Sadie Frost, accused the paper's publishers of unlawful information gathering. But the High Court threw out all their claims, ruling they'd failed to prove their allegations. Meanwhile, a murder investigation has been launched after the bodies of a woman and two children were discovered at a home in Bedfordshire. Police say that they've identified a suspect who was known to all three victims and believe they have since left the UK. Elsewhere, a woman suspected of carrying out a bombing attack in Monaco targeting a tycoon with links to Russia has been found dead in Ukraine. 39-year-old Anastasia Berezovska's body was found with gunshot wounds. To sport, where Argentina's World Cup title defence has been at risk against Egypt. Joe Rawson's in the United States.
6: The holders were facing elimination 2-0 down against Mo Salah's Egypt after goals from Yasser Ibrahim and Mustafa Zico with 20 minutes to go. But they've shown what champions are made of. Cristiano Romero headed one back and then Lionel Messi, who earlier missed a penalty, struck the equaliser. And moments ago, deep in stoppage time, what looks like the winner from Enzo Fernandez. Argentina 3, Egypt 2.
4: And Coco Gauff's progressed to her first ever Wimbledon semi-final. The 22-year-old American came from one set down to beat Jessica Pegula. That's the latest. I'm Imani Rana.
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1: English singer Lauren Bennett, who featured in LMFAO's 2011 hit song Party Rock Anthem, has died aged 37. Bennett's death was announced by members of a former girl group who remembered her as a beautiful spirit who will be deeply, deeply missed. Next, singer Lulu has spoken of the courage, commitment and support it takes to battle addiction as she prepares to speak at an event on recovery. The 77-year-old has previously spoken about her battles with alcoholism, having been sober for more than a decade. The singer is to speak at a forthcoming event on drug and alcohol awareness in Glasgow. Mel C says the Spice Girls now fully own the rights to their 1997 film Spice World. Sporty Spice has revealed the girl group will make the film available to stream in the not-too-distant future. An award-winning author, Patrice Lawrence, has been named the new Children's Laureate for 2026-28.
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2: Well, it's 5 o'clock on a Friday. Heading home after work. Run comes

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1: From the Sky News Centre at 8, Reform UK leader Nigel Farage has announced he'll resign as the MP for Clacton and fight a by-election.
2: This will be a people versus the establishment by-election. It's a chance to stick two fingers up to the entire establishment, to frankly tell them where to go.
1: He's come under intense pressure over unregistered donations of cash and support. Mr. Farage has confirmed Parliament's Standards Commissioners opened a new investigation over a £5 million gift given by convicted criminal George Cottrell. He insists he's done nothing wrong, but the other parties say they won't stand in the election, with Labour calling it a circus and the Tory leader accusing him of having a hissy fit. Sir Keir Starmer says it's a desperate stunt.
3: It's obvious why he's doing it. He is up to his neck in sleaze. Politics should be about improving the lives of millions of people, not about personal gain, not about hiding dodgy donations. And I think the public will see this for exactly what it is.
1: Prince Harry's accused a court of a whitewash after losing his privacy lawsuits against the Daily Mail. A judge ruled claimants had failed to prove allegations of unlawful information gathering. Police believe a murder suspect has fled the country after the bodies of a woman and her two children were found at their home. The discovery was made in Great Denham in Bedfordshire. French far-right leader Marine Le Pen says she'll run for the presidency next year despite having to wear an electronic tag. It's after she was convicted of embezzlement. Russian athletes could be allowed to compete at the LA Olympics in 2028 after the International Olympic Committee provisionally lifted their suspension. It had been in place since the war in Ukraine started. And to the World Cup, where Argentina came from 2-0 down to beat Egypt and secure a place in the quarterfinals. Messi levelled for the winning side to make up for having his earlier penalty saved. That's the latest. I'm Imani Rana.
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0: don't run off. 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

0: in Glasgow. Mel C says the Spice Girls now fully own the rights to their 1997 film Spice World. Sporty Spice has revealed the girl group will make the film available to stream in the not-too-distant future. An award-winning author, Patrice Lawrence, has been named the new Children's Laureate for 2026-28.
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0: broadcasting from the tippy top of the Flower Mound, deep in the heart of Northern Ireland. 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
1: From the Sky News Centre at 9, Nigel Farage says he's resigning as an MP and will stand in the resulting by-election, but the other major parties say they won't put up candidates. The Reform leader's under scrutiny over unregistered donations. He accuses political opponents of using sleaze investigations as a political tool and claims the media's hounded his family. Former Chancellor Jeremy Hunt says he should get real.
2: For a party that wants its leader to be Prime Minister, you know, it's already complaining about the media. Come on, guys. This is a democracy. We have a free media. Toughen up. Because if you want to be Prime Minister, it's going to be a lot tougher than this.
1: Prince Harry and other famous names have lost their High Court challenge against the publisher of the Daily Mail. The Duke of Sussex and his co-claimants, including Sir Elton John, accused the paper of unlawful information gathering. Paul Dacre, the editor of Associated Newspapers, accused Harry of hypocrisy.
3: There isn't a laundry in the cosmos big enough to wash all the dirty linen he has aired about his own family. For him to complain about his privacy being invaded takes not just the biscuit, but the whole tin.
1: A mother and her two children have been found dead at a property in Bedfordshire. Police have launched a murder investigation following the discovery in Great Denham. France's far-right leader Marine Le Pen says she'll run for president in 2027. It follows an appeals court decision to reduce her ban from public office after upholding her conviction for embezzlement. Rail passengers are being urged to travel only if essential as the UK's latest heatwave intensifies. East Midlands Railway is suspending some services and reducing speeds, warning temperatures could reach 35 degrees by the weekend. And to sport, where defending champions Argentina have produced an incredible comeback to beat Egypt 3-2 and reach the quarterfinals of the World Cup. They were 2-0 down with just over 10 minutes of normal time remaining. That's the latest. I'm Imani Rana.
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2: English singer Lauren Bennett, who featured in LMFAO's 2011 hit song Party Rock Anthem, has died aged 37. Bennett's death was announced by members of a former girl group who remembered her as a beautiful spirit who will be deeply, deeply missed. Next, singer Lulu has spoken of the courage, commitment and support it takes to battle addiction as she prepares to speak at an event on recovery. The 77-year-old has previously spoken about her battles with alcoholism, having been sober for more than a decade. The singer is to speak at a forthcoming event on drug and alcohol awareness in Glasgow. Mel C says the Spice Girls now fully own the rights to their 1997 film Spice World. Sporty Spice has revealed the girl group will make the film available to stream in the not-too-distant future. An award-winning author, Patrice Lawrence, has been named the new Children's Laureate for 2026-28.
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0: Broadcasting from the tippy top of the Flower Mound, deep in the heart of Northern Ireland. 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
1: From the Sky News Centre at 10, both Labour and the Conservatives say they won't stand in a by-election triggered by the resignation of Nigel Farage. The Reform leader's announced he's standing down from Parliament to contest what he called a people versus the establishment vote. He's facing a new parliamentary investigation over undeclared donations. Tory leader Kemi Badenoch called it a fake by-election.
2: Nigel Farage is having a hissy fit because the first time he's actually having to deal with some real scrutiny. What this by-election is a gimmick. This is him wanting to make everything about himself.
1: The Lib Dems have hinted that they might not take part either. Elsewhere, Prince Harry's accused a court of a whitewash after losing his privacy lawsuit against the Daily Mail. A judge ruled he and six other high-profile claimants, including Sir Elton John and Elizabeth Hurley, had failed to prove allegations of unlawful information gathering. Meanwhile, a murder investigation has been launched after a mother and two children were found dead at a property in Bedfordshire. Officers forced their way into a house in Great Denham yesterday after they'd not been seen for several days. A suspect, known to the victims, is thought to have left the country. Financial risk assessments are going to be introduced for high-spending online gamblers. The regulator says anyone depositing £5,000 over a 24-hour period would be subject to the extra checks. And there's late-night drama involving Novak Djokovic at Wimbledon. Dan Windle reports from Centre Court.
3: Yes, the Wimbledon quarterfinal between the 39-year-old and Felix Auger-Aliassime has gone to a deciding fifth set. The Canadian won a tie-break in the fourth to extend the match at Centre Court. The Serb looks to take another step towards a record 25th Grand Slam title, but it's being pushed all the way. The defending champion Jannik Sinner awaits the winner in the semis.
1: And Jay-Z's performing in London. His concert at Tottenham Hotspur Stadium will take place on the 4th of September and will showcase his three-decade-long career. That's the latest. I'm Imani Rana.
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1: From the Sky News Centre at 11, Labour, the Greens and the Tories say they won't stand a candidate against Nigel Farage in the Clacton by-election, which he says he'll trigger. The Reform UK leader was preparing to face a parliamentary investigation over unregistered donations of cash and support. Mr Farage insists he's done nothing wrong after coming under intense pressure.
2: This will be a people versus the establishment by-election. It's a chance to stick two fingers up to the entire establishment, to frankly tell them where to go.
1: The US military's announced it's launched a series of powerful strikes against Iran. Its central command says it follows hits today on three commercial ships that were passing through the Strait of Hormuz. State media in Tehran's reporting several explosions in the south of the country. Prince Harry has lost his privacy case against the publisher of the Daily Mail. The Dukes called the ruling a complete and obvious whitewash. A murder investigation's been launched after the bodies of a woman and two children were discovered at a home in Bedfordshire. Police say they've identified a suspect who was known to all three victims and believe they have since left the UK. Novak Djokovic has won the longest Wimbledon quarterfinal in history after 5 hours and 15 minutes on centre court. Dan Windle reports from the All England Club.
3: He's found a way again as centre court has simply exploded. The Serb wins at Wimbledon once more. The 39-year-old has beaten Felix Auger-Aliassime in a marathon 5-set match now, very much under the lights on centre, to book his place in the semi-finals.
1: Coco Gauff has progressed to her first ever Wimbledon semi-final. And Lionel Messi says it was incredibly exciting to be part of Argentina's fight back against Egypt to keep their World Cup defence alive. They came from 2-0 down to win 3-2 and reach the quarter-finals. That's the latest. I'm Cam Hall.
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1: 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We love it!

placidly amid the noise and haste, and remember what peace there may be in silence. As far as possible without surrender, be on good terms with all persons. Speak your truth quietly and clearly, and listen to others, even the dull and ignorant. They too have their story. Avoid loud and aggressive persons. They are vexations to the spirit. If you compare yourself with others, you may become vain and bitter, for always there will be greater and lesser persons than you.

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Keep interested in your own career. However humble, it is a real possession in the changing fortunes of time. Exercise caution in your business affairs, for the world is full of trickery. But let this not blind you to what virtue there is. Many persons strive for high ideals, and everywhere life is full of heroism. Be yourself. Especially do not feign affection. Neither be cynical about love. For in the face of all aridity and disenchantment, it is as perennial as the grass. Take kindly the counsel of the years, gracefully surrendering the things of youth. Nurture strength of spirit to shield you in sudden misfortune. But do not distress yourself with imaginings. Many fears are born of fatigue and loneliness. Beyond a wholesome discipline, be gentle with yourself.

Therefore, be at peace with God, whatever you conceive him to be, and whatever your labors and aspirations in the noisy confusion of life, keep peace with your soul. With all its sham, drudgery, and broken dreams, it is still a beautiful world. Be careful. Strive to be

0: Broadcasting from the tippy top of the Flower Mound, deep in the heart of Northern Ireland, this is Wild Country, part of the iMedia Broadcasting Group. 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
1: From the Sky News Centre at midnight, several explosions have been reported across parts of southern Iran after the US announced it had started launching powerful strikes. Its central command says the actions in response to three tankers being hit in the Strait of Hormuz earlier. Our US correspondent Mark Stone is in Washington.
2: A US military source saying to me, this is punishment, not proportional. What that means is that President Trump, frankly, has had enough and is doing what he said he would do, which is to get right back at it.
1: Tehran's foreign ministry says the attacks violate an agreement setting a path towards a peace deal. Nigel Farage is quitting Parliament and says he'll stand in the resulting by-election in Clacton. The Reform leader is facing scrutiny over undeclared donations and denies wrongdoing. The Conservative leader's accusing him of having a hissy fit, and Labour says the election's a circus after confirming they won't field candidates. Prince Harry's accused a court of a whitewash after losing his privacy lawsuit against the Daily Mail. A judge ruled he and other celebrities had failed to prove allegations of unlawful information gathering. Police believe a murder suspect fled the country after the bodies of a woman and her two children were found at their home. The discovery was made in Great Denham in Bedfordshire. Novak Djokovic has won the longest ever men's quarterfinal at Wimbledon to book his place in the last four. The 39-year-old beat Felix Auger-Aliassime after 5 hours and 15 minutes on centre court. Djokovic admits this was one of his most special nights at the All England Club.
3: I was telling the kids to go to sleep after the fourth, but they didn't want to listen. And I'm glad they stayed because it was honestly one of the best matches I was part of on this court in my career.
1: And Argentina had to come back from 2-0 down to beat Egypt 3-2 and secure a place in the World Cup quarterfinals. They'll play Switzerland, who beat Colombia in a penalty shootout. That's the latest. I'm Cam Hall.
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W-I-L-T. This is where country music comes to play between Belfast and Dublin. 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